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1: I've been gifted this large wooden spoon because apparently, allegedly, I stir from time to time. 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
1: Ooh! 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
5: It is a very good name.
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7: Scoop Dog, since we're on the musical.
1: Love Scoop Dog.
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1: I also like the person who said that the spoon should be called Some Perspective.
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1: So there's a top three. 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
1: The top three names are Rudy McMurray, Sturminator, or number three, Sturl Ramaphosa. 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
1: 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Here it comes. What is this secret sound for 50,000 rand?
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1: 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Wake up, wake up.
2: Give it up. Jack around AFM on a Tuesday morning. So on Tuesdays, we solve problems, don't we? We give good advice, healthy advice, often. And you can ask any question you like because it's time for Asking for a Friend. Asking for a Friend. Asking for a Friend. Yes. I'm blaming it on the rain, the fact that the thing is double clicking.
3: Asking for a Friend. Okay. Asking for a Friend.
2: The question this morning we're dealing with is, this is deeper than you think, people. Listen to this.
4: My wife won't allow me to have female friends. What should I do?
2: Before you think this is just a them problem, yeah.
5: Mm.
2: This is broader than you think. I'm telling you now.
5: Yeah. Do you think so?
2: Absolutely.
6: I think so.
2: I absolutely think so. I think this is a problem in a lot of relationships, and it's born from insecurity and jealousy and mistrust.
6: Yeah.
2: And that's why I've got a problem with this question. That's why I've got a problem with this. If you need your partner to allow you to see certain people, you already have a problem.
6: Yeah, yes. You need permission.
2: You need permission to have female friends. When you know, right? I think in a relationship, correct me if I'm wrong. When you know, you know. When you know when someone is a danger.
6: Mm.
2: It's not a blanket thing. It's not a, you can't have female friends.
5: Got you.
2: You can't have male friends. You can't go out late at night.
5: Got you.
2: It's not about that. It's about something more particular.
5: Yeah, yes. Much deeper.
6: Yeah, it's the particular person.
2: Right.
6: Rather than the activity.
2: Yeah.
6: Yeah.
2: And it's a feeling you should get. If you've got a feeling about all women like that,
5: then you've got a problem.
6: Then a problem.
5: I agree with you. Then you've got the actual problem, because not all. Also, it's the concept for me about just being friends with somebody, just as a human being. If they're male or female, it makes no difference. That you're friends with this person because you enjoy their company or you have similar interests or that kind of stuff.
2: Yeah.
5: Why is?
2: Well, I think. let me do that. Let me think.
6: Yeah, yeah.
2: Let me think how to phrase this. I think for some men, it's a conscious effort to say to themselves, fish are friends and not food. Remember?
6: What was that? It was a shock tale.
5: It was a shock.
2: Is it a nice analogy?
6: It's a great analogy.
2: Do you like it?
6: Absolutely.
2: Do you remember that movie?
6: Yeah. Yeah. A great advice.
2: Felicity's dead.
6: Great advice.
2: It needs, you know. You need reminding.
6: Right. Yeah. But the one thing that we don't have the any idea of, is it just new friends? As well, like meeting someone new, because I also assume that when you enter a relationship, you have a backlog of friends and people you've known for your entire life, surely.
2: Honestly, you're right. This has layers to it.
5: Yeah.
2: This is layers to it. For instance, if you are secure in your relationship, it's fine for your husband or your boyfriend to still be friends with their exes. I mean, we all know.

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1: My question to you is, as a person in abusive relationship, how, when do you know it's time?
2: 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When you start realizing that you are believing what the perpetrator is saying about you, then you know you are too far gone to continue. And the only little hope that you have of saving yourself is just stepping away from that situation. When I stepped out on that day and my friend came to fetch me and my face was badly beaten up and everything, I didn't know whether I will go back tomorrow.
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1: 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What is this secret sound for 50,000 rand?
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1: I've been gifted this large wooden spoon because apparently, allegedly, I stir from time to time. So my suggestion, a name for my big wooden spoon is Stirl Ramaphosa.
2: No.
1: Do you like it?
3: I think that name should be Dr. Cosmos. But at Cosmos, niks om raad te vat nie.
1: Oh, another great one came through. Stir Elton John.
4: I think a good name should be Sir Sturry.
5: Sturminator.
1: Ooh! Oh, Sterling Island, eh? That's a great name.
5: It is a very good name.
6: I think you can our proud Mary noom. It keeps on turning.
7: Scoop Dog, since we're on the musical.
1: Love Scoop Dog.
7: Yeah.
1: I also like the person who said that the spoon should be called Some Perspective.
2: You would.
1: So there's a top three. 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
1: The top three names are Rudy McMurray, Sturminator, or number three, Sturl Ramaphosa. 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

0: Taylor Swift, I knew it, I knew you, here on Chakran FM, your number one feel-good station. Good morning, good morning. 3:13 minutes past 7. Goeiemôre, hallo daar, hoe gaan dit? Ah, Gerda de Souza. Happy birthday to the legend herself. Oh, what a lovely person. So, birthday for us. Ashay, stuur vir boodskap. What's our Instagram? But yeah, Lucky Duplicy keeping you company on weekend breakfast every single Saturday and Sunday, 7 to 10. And I got a great show for you for today. We're going to be talking all things the greatest rivalry. It has finally started. New Zealand in the, the All Blacks in the Storm is gestrand, 7 in the hand in Kaapstad. And it was a lekker game. It was beautiful om te kyk. It was lekker om te sien. The stadium was full. Mense het uitgaan om te check. And the vibe lyk net rarig, rarig awesome. And I think it's exciting. I'm really excited I want to take my child to this, but the tickets are wild, eh? Julle, die kaartjies, die Lions teen die All Blacks in Ellis Park, R1,300. Nee, honestly, what is going on? I'm sorry, mate. I want to take my son. And first of all, why are the games at 7? Can anyone explain that to me? Maybe, I don't know, maybe there's a reason why they're at 7 at night. But like, I wanted to take my son on a weeknight, 7 o'clock at night. I mean, he should be in bed by then. He's got school the next day. I mean, listen, he might not go to school, but you know what I'm saying. Yeah. But yeah. Anyways, got Lucky's Wild Weird Weekend Challenge. It's going on, doing hard 100. It is happening throughout the entire month of August. You got to reach 100 kilometers. And today I will be chatting and speaking to some of the people that have taken the challenge. And if you want to do something, if you want to change your life, if you want to maybe just, you know, maybe you're feeling a little groggy, but I want to get back to that best version of myself. Then join the Hard 100. I promise you, it will be good for you. Yeah, so I will let you know how that works on later on. And then I want to know, how much are you spending on your hobbies? Hoeveel geld spandeer jy op jou stokperkie? Want daar's 'n ou in Amerika wat soveel geld spandeer het op Candy Crush. Julle, maar dis nie eers 'n stokperkie, dis Candy Crush. This is ridiculous. But I'm spending a lot of money on golf, and my wife's still sleeping. But if she found out how much money I'm spending on golf, the kit, the shoes, the, you know, going from flexi shaft to stiff, you know, it's outrageous. This. Yella, I say 8 feet. Ooh, I said our slips cry. Yo, yella. Die kinders gaan 2 minute noodles met eet. But coming up just now, wake up, Jacaranda. Is jy wakker? Is jy reg? And it is Women's Month in August, and it is Women's Day tomorrow. We're celebrating women with playing some of the greatest divas, some of the greatest women in the music industry throughout this weekend, all the way up until Monday. So, yes, you can stand a chance to win as well. I'm going to tell you how that works coming up just now.
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1: Such an incredible voice. Miley Cyrus, Used to Be Young, here on Jacaranda FM. It is time for Wake Up Jacaranda. Yes, it is time for Wake Up Jacaranda, played every single Saturday and Sunday just to get you up, get you going, get you ready for the day. But if you're out on the roads, just a quick message from Blugnode over here.
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2: Sophie in 12 West, voor die Atlas Alfred in Boksburg, is daar ongeluk geweest. Mens, ben net mooi kijk, die verkeer staan stil daar zo.
1: Baie dankie, Blugnode, as jy in haar pad is, asblief, wees net versigtig as jy ry. Alright, so the game is very simple. It's 5 general knowledge questions. You send me the answers on 084-850-0942 just to see if you're up, if you're ready, if you're awake and ready to go. Hier gaat ons. Question number one. What is the home of Superman's home planet? What is the home of Superman's home planet? Question number two. In slang, if you have done something perfectly, you have ate and left no. What is that? Okay. Question number three. How many operas did Beethoven write? Question number four. Which country is Champagne from? And the fifth and final question, who is also known as the first Avenger? Who is also, in the Marvel Universe, who is also known as the first Avenger? Those are your five questions. I think they're pretty easy. Let's get into it. It's Wake Up Jacaranda, 0848500942. We're going to get into your sport with Wandile. I see he is wearing...
3: Oh, yes.
1: Is that a brand new jersey?
3: Oh, talk to me nicely,
1: my
3: bro.
1: Dog, is that a brand new jersey?
3: I mean, I'm a true Orlando Pirates fan.
1: How much did that set you back, my
3: bro,
1: dog?
3: Bro.
1: Did you go to the Mall of Africa?
3: No. I was in Eastgate.
1: Oh.
3: Yeah, I'm closer to Eastgate. But
1: you should have
3: all I'm saying is I had to rip off that price tag before my wife sees it.
1: Later on, we're going to be talking about hobbies, and jerseys is one of mine. I have so many jerseys. I need one of those. Dude, that thing is beautiful. It is beautiful.
3: It's amazing.
1: Oh. All right, let's get into your sport with Wandile and find out what's happening. The
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3: A very good morning from the sports desk. We start on the rugby front. The All Blacks scored 6 tries to beat a brave but rather battered Stormers side in the historic rugby's greatest rivalry opener at Cape Town Stadium last night. New Zealand led 14-7 at halftime. They scored 2 tries and played with 13 men after yellow cards for centre Anton Lynette Brown and flanker Simon Parker before 4 tries after the break helped steer the visitors to a 38-21 victory in front of 47,130,000 and fans. This was the first time, the first meeting between the Stormers and the All Blacks, with New Zealand having not played against a South African club since the 1996 tour, and 50 years after Western Province famously beat the Kiwis 12-11 at Newlands. When asked how proud he is of the boys, this is what John Dobson had to say.
0: More than, I think we said in the week here, we got pride as a team, and that we go out there and play one of the better teams in the world, and we come back with our pride in the change room, and there's enormous pride in the change room. I mean, I can't fault anything about the team. It was a remarkable effort, young. We've trained 3 weeks. Obviously, always going to be at risk for, you know, that first bit of contact. It was the first bit of contact since Dublin. So to do that performance, we knew, we said the first 5 or 10 minutes, our heads will ring a bit, because we just kind of, we knew we were a couple of injuries, because guys just, you know, so Imar Khan going early on. And then, you know, flank on the wing, we're boxing. So I'm super proud of them. And I think hopefully we did the occasion, which was a great occasion, justice.
3: Two yellow cards, held them 14 all for some time. The boys could have taken it, bro.
7: Now listen, 64 minutes, I think the Stormers should be proud of themselves. Dion Fury is an absolute animal. Word. He is something out of a, like a superhero movie. He's just an animal.
3: Why did
7: animal.
3: He go out?
7: No, he's just, yeah, but he's so good. And then Joaquin Ahmed, just proper performance. Proper performance from him.
3: Shout definitely. Out to what, shout under out. 20,
7: yes? Yeah, shout out to him. Yeah, properly. No. Yeah, no, so the Stormers did well, I think, and their set piece was really good. And I think it just after 65 minutes, it kind of just fell apart. But that's discipline, and that's fitness as well.
3: Mm.
7: So yeah, but well done to the boys. Well done.
3: The All Blacks will now refocus for a trip to Durban to face the Sharks at Kings Park this coming Tuesday in the second of the 8-match series. But head coach Dave Rennie will be sweating over midfielder Billy Proctor, who was substituted soon after the restart with an arm injury. As for John Dobson, Stormers, well, they are next in action against Connacht in their Vodacom URC opener on the 25th of September. Still staying on the rugby field, SA under 18 thrashed France under 18 in their opening match of the under 18 international series at Hoërskool Durbanville yesterday. The hosts ran in 8 tries to win 52-7, having led 21-7 at halftime. SA under 18 began the match very strongly by creating numerous opportunities, but handling errors did let them down. They finally broke the deadlock when fullback Lamlam Gedezi sliced through the French defence. Further tries by number 8 and captain Jacobus de Villiers and right winger Anne Sukuzonyei gave the South Africans a deserved lead at the break, with France getting on the board with a try by hooker Luani Suta. The youngsters next tackle Ireland on Tuesday at Boerland Lanbo, just outside Wellington. Moving to tennis, Ben Shelton is the highest seed left in the National Bank Open when he moved past Zizou Bergs 6-3, 6-2 to reach the fourth round in Montreal. The fifth seed is the defending champion, having triumphed in Toronto last year, with the 23-year-old making a faultless start to his campaign this week. After defeating Jenson Brooksby in straight sets in his opening match, the American produced an impressive serving display against the world number 34. Shelton won all 16 of his service points in the second set and made 70% of his first serves overall to record consecutive ATP Masters 1000 wins for the first time this season. Shelton is the only top 10 player in the field and will next meet Casper Ruud or João Fonseca. Meanwhile, 2021 US Open finalist Leila Fernandez entered her third round match against Roland Garros champion Mira Andreeva, having lost her last 7 matches against top 10 opponents. She snapped that streak in a very big way, matching her best ever result at her country's signature event. Now, Fernandez beat the number 5 seed 6-1, 6-4 in 1 hour and 21 minutes, a result she previously recorded in Montreal back in 2023. She lost a player ranked as highly as Andreeva when she beat then world number 4 Jessica Pegula on her way to winning the Mubadala DC Open last year. I'll bring you news from the Springbok camp just after 8:30. Waraslangeni, and that's your Jackie Newswatch Sport.

0: Chapel Run, Pink Pony Club, yeah, on Check Randy FM, your number one feel-good station. 7:45, and it is time to play Wake Up Jacaranda. Yes, played every single Saturday and Sunday just to get you up, get you going, get you ready for the day. Is jy wakker? Is jy reg? Vir vandag, Saterdag, a beautiful dag, al buiten, lekker warm, lekker sonnig. Wat is jou plan vir vandag? Well, first, we do Wake Up Jacaranda. 5 questions, general knowledge. You send me the answer on 084-850-0942. We've even got Tele sending a message from Brisbane, Australia. Good afternoon. Yeah, sitting here painting wedding decorations. Enjoy, Tele. Let's see if you got all these answers right or wrong. Question number one. What is the home of Superman's home planet? What is the home of Superman's home planet? That is Krypton. Krypton. Question number two. In slang, if you've done something perfectly, you have ate and left no crumbs is the word that you're looking for. Crumbs. You've ate and left no crumbs. I don't. These kids. It's the children. It's the children. Okay. How many operas did Beethoven write? He wrote one. No, it's one of those questions where you think, oh man, the guy must have written thousands, so many over these courses of this year. He's only written one. Question number four. Which country is Champagne from? France. Yes, the Champagne region. Who is also known as the first Avenger? That is Captain America. Captain America. That is the first Avenger. Well done to everybody that played the Gerdes Beatrice. Okay, let's get into, as always, I do some facts about one of them. Today I've decided to choose Beethoven. Now, Beethoven kept composing after he became completely deaf. By the time he wrote some of his greatest masterpieces, including his famous Ninth Symphony, which is the one, he could no longer hear the orchestra. Excuse me, sorry about that. He gave his final public performance while almost totally deaf. After the premiere of the Ninth Symphony, the audience gave a huge standing ovation, but Beethoven didn't realize until one of the singers turned to him around to see the applause. He was incredibly particular about his coffee. Beethoven insisted on using exactly 60 coffee beans for every cup he brewed. Oh my goodness, that is the stack. This is the static money guy. He started losing his hearing at the age of 20, and rather than giving up music, he continued composing by imagining the sounds in his head. Let me just go, hold on. And his Ode to Joy became the anthem of Europe. The melody from the final movement of the Ninth Symphony is now one of the official anthems of the European Union. He was one of the few composers to become famous while he was still alive. He had a fiery temper. He was known for arguing with patrons, friends, and even fellow musicians. Yet people admired him because his extraordinary talent. So that is Beethoven. He was quite a particular man, quite an eccentric, but artists always are, you know. They are. I am an artist, please do not bother me while I'm writing my music, ladies and gentlemen. That is Wake Up Jacaranda. Thank you.
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Ben Rodriguez, back to you, searching for me here on Jack Randy FM. It's 2 minutes to eight, about to get into your news, and then I want to know how much are you spending on your hobbies. Is it outrageous? Is it crazy? Well, we're going to find out.

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1: Of?
3: Mevrou Jacobs, bly op te sien, jy is weer op die been. Waarby help ons vandag?
1: Arinal is daar vir jou gemeenskap, want ons is van jou gemeenskap. 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Arinal, familiewaardes. Waarde vir die hele familie.
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2: This is Jacaranda News Watch with Elsa Esterhazen.
3: In Johannesburg and Pretoria, a high of 22 degrees, Polokwane 21. Acting National Police Commissioner Puleng Dampane has appealed to residents in Raiga Park on the East Rand to help investigators identify those responsible for the killing of two anti-gang unit officers. National Police spokesperson Tlenda Mate says specialized police units have been mobilized to track the suspects and calls for anyone with information to come forward. She emphasized that community cooperation is crucial to ensuring the perpetrators are arrested and face justice.
4: Two families are mourning because these brave officers answered a call for help. We are asking the people of Raiga Park to stand with us, stand with the families of these fallen heroes, stand for justice, stand against criminals who continue to rob communities of peace and justice and safety. If you know something, say something.
3: The newly appointed Public Investment Corporation Board has met, or rather Corporation Board has met, to establish oversight and corporate governance structures aimed at ensuring stability and continuity. The board welcomed a Pretoria High Court ruling declaring the precautionary suspension of PIC CEO Patrick Dlamini invalid and unlawful. Dlamini has resumed his duties as CEO and Executive Director. The board says allegations contained in a whistleblower report will be independently investigated and they will cooperate with ongoing investigations. The chair of NatJoints, Lieutenant General Tebelo Mosikile, says law enforcement agencies remain committed to enforcing the immigration law and all applicable law fairly. NatJoints briefed the media yesterday in Pretoria on the outcomes of the 30 June protests against undocumented migration. Mosikile says operations between police, the Border Management Authority, SANDF and Customs continue to enhance border security.
5: As of the 3rd of August 2026, government has repatriated a total of 77,184 undocumented foreign nationals to various countries. This number has since escalated to date. Between the 1st of April to the 31st of July, 18,816 persons were formally deported, while 3,016 undocumented foreign nationals are currently awaiting deportation at Lindela Repatriation Center.
3: National government is warning the public to remain vigilant and to take the necessary precautions as a cold front is expected to bring very cold, wet and windy conditions to parts of the country from tomorrow. Deputy government spokesperson William Baloy says expected conditions may result in localized flooding, damaging winds, rough seas, very cold conditions and snowfall over mountainous areas with potential impacts on communities, infrastructure and travel. And moving abroad, Canada is facing increasingly severe wildfire seasons that have burned millions of hectares and caused widespread smoke disruptions. The government is responding in order to protect communities. However, experts warn that intense wildfires will continue as Canada's temperatures rise faster than the global average. Recent fires have forced thousands to evacuate the western province of British Columbia and caused dangerous air quality in major cities such as Toronto. View these and other stories at jackrandafm.com. I'm Elsa Esterhazen and back with your next bulletin at 9.
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0: That is Post Malone and Morgan Wallen as I had somehow. Pion Jack Radio FM. It's Lucky Duplessis keeping you company until 10. It's weekend breakfast, 12:15. Goeiemôre, goeiemôre. So a video is going viral on the internet, on TikTok, about a guy who spent 22... Well, let me play you the clip first. Okay, listen to this.
1: Do you guys remember when I told you that I spent over $4,000 on Candy Crush, right?
2: Never forget that. And I hope you've stopped.
1: I have not. I don't know the amount yet. My business manager is about to call us because he told me you're going to want to record this.
2: Oh, God.
3: I don't know if you're ready for it.
1: Okay, hit me.
3: It's $22,000.
4: Shut up!
2: You're checking into rehab now.
0: Now that's $22,000 in rands. That's 355,000 rand. Okay, give or take, that he has spent on Candy Crush, which is absolutely absurd. But then he got me thinking how much money we spend on our habits, on our hobbies. Sorry. Okay, Afrikaans noem hulle dit 'n stokperdjie. Wat, hoeveel spandeer jy op jou stokperdjie? Wat doen jy op die naweke? Jy weet, wat is jou stokperdjie? And I want to know how much you're spending on your hobbies, because I'm golfing lately and I'm loving golf. I've got a golf group. We went on golf tour. It was lovely stuff. Okay, but I think I'm spending a lot of money on golf. So I've decided, I'm doing this for radio. Should never have done this, but I've decided to put my wife on the line. Hello, wife. How's it going?
5: Hi, good, and you?
0: Good, good. Did the kids sleep? Did you get some rest?
5: I did, thank you.
0: Okay, babe. So, I've done some calculations. So, I've had to find a couple of slips, which was hard for me because you know me, I'm not good with admin. But I've looked at some of the money I've spent on golf now. Got a bag. I've got some new shoes. I've got some golf clothes. I put in golf tour. So, how much do you think I've spent on golf in the last 2 years?
5: Boy, in the last 2 years, and golf's expensive. So including games. So
0: that includes games.
5: Caddies. Oh, my word. Gosh. Well, I'd like to say very little, but the chances are that's not the answer.
0: What do you think that number is?
5: 20K?
0: 20K. Oh, those are rookie numbers, babe. Those are rookie numbers. No.
5: I think it's because you hide it from me the whole time.
0: Yeah. Oh, well, I don't hide it. It's not like I'm, you know, I've got a sickness. Oh, well, I do. No. It's more in the 80 to the hundreds. But it's over 2 years, eh? Remember, it's over 2 years. Remember, babe, a golf round is like 1.5. If you're playing a round and a caddy and a cart. Okay, now you got to take those into account. Then you got to take the bags and the shoes. You know what? It's for mental health. It gets me through the tough times, and by tough times I mean the kids' school stuff I've got to pay for. Yeah.
5: Oh really? Okay.
0: But
5: okay. And yes. What about my mental health?
0: Oh no, this is my. Don't you do your nails and stuff? How much are you spending on that? It's definitely not 100.
5: Not that. Okay. No, definitely okay. Not.
0: Well, you know what? I'll take this call offline. I'll speak to you later. Love you. Bye. Bye. Okay. So, anyways, what I want to know, the things I do for radio. The things I do for radio. My goodness. Anyways, God, I thought that was a good idea. That was not a good idea. Today's going to be tough to go home. If anyone has a house I can stay at, please let me know. Send me a WhatsApp 0848500942. Just say, Lucky, pull in, you'll be safe, yeah. Okay, I want to know from you, how much money are you spending on your hobby? Okay, whatever it is. And the thing about it, it's paddles, it's the CrossFits, it's the, what are you spending it on? If it's running, the running shoes alone are $4,000 every pop. If you're running 2021s, 30s, you're getting new shoes every now and then. How much money are you spending on your hobby? 0848500942. Oh man, I'm in trouble.
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0: Shania Twain, Man, I Feel Like a Woman, here on Jack Randy FM, 29 minutes past 8, about to get into your sport with one dealer, but first, we talk about the hobbies and the money you spent on these crazy, crazy hobbies. A guy's come out and he spends apparently almost half a million rand on Candy Crush, but I wanted to know from you, what are you spending on your hobbies? How much are you spending? What are you doing? Some great voice notes have come in.
1: Hi, Lucky. It's Michelle here from
0: Joburg. Hello.
1: Don't tell my husband, but I've probably spent in the region of about 30,000 rand over the last 2 years on books. You know, you've got to get the special editions. You've got to get the nice sprayed edges. You've got to get all those wonderful things.
0: Oh, my God.
1: So, yeah, I'm a little bit of a book dragon. Thanks. Have a great show.
0: 30 Bye. Grand.
2: You guys have money, eh?
0: Those are first edition books, definitely. You're not getting 30 grand on old shit. Okay, that's wild. Stephen has come and said, how lucky I collect RC cars. I spent about, I spent about 10K a month on Hot Wheels. But we got Stephen on the line. Stephen, what's going on, man? How you doing?
3: Yeah, I'm good, and you?
0: Good, good. So how much are you spending on RC cars?
3: Lucky, I've been doing it for about 10 years. I'm probably in it for about 350K so far.
0: So how big are these RC cars? Because listen, I mean, there's some crazy ones. I mean, I found a couple. I bought some in the East Rand, and I bought some on Temu as well for my child. And they create like some of these got like 30 k's an hour.
3: Yeah, no, those are toys. The ones that I collect are proper racing RC, 1/10 scale, 1/8 scale, 1/5 scale. You know, you're talking anything from 10, 15, 20 grand upwards.
0: And how many do you have?
3: In total collection, I've got 46 cars so far.
0: 46 cars. And now, does your partner know that you spend all this on it? Or is it an investment?
3: She's aware of it, but I don't think she's aware of the amount. She knows the cars are there, but she doesn't know what they cost.
0: And are they insured?
3: Yes and no.
0: Oh my God. And are you planning on getting more? And is it like, do you get some and then you race them? Like what is the once you have the cars, what do you do with them? Yeah.
3: I used to race for a while, but obviously, you know, the circuits and that in this country have closed down and things like that, but it's more of a connection. It's more of walking into the garage and seeing them all up on the shelves and things like that.
0: That is,
3: it's just an obsession. It's a
0: 350K. And do you have kids?
3: Yes, I do.
0: And do they must love it. They must be in heaven.
3: No, they absolutely hate it.
0: Because they can't touch it.
3: Yeah, I've got two daughters. So my youngest daughter rides, but yeah.
0: Okay.
3: They're not allowed to touch it that way.
0: Oh my gosh. All right. No, thanks a lot, Stephen. Have a fantastic one. Cheers, brother.
3: Thanks, Lucky. Enjoy.
0: Cheers.
3: Thanks, man.
0: Bye. Ciao. Oh, 350K and your kids go and play with it. I would be, your wife would be furious. What did you say? Hulle kan nie meer dit speel nie. So we nee. Let's get into your sport with Dile.
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2: Just a touch after 8:30 now, Luke Brown powered his way to a second Sunshine Tour title with a closing 64 to win the SunBet Challenge Times Square Casino at Wingate Park Country Club. Brown finished on 19 under par overall following his round of 6 birdies and then a crucial eagle on the par 5 15th hole for a 2-stroke victory. Defending champion Jonathan Broomhead and Oki Stradom shared second place on 17 under par following their respective final rounds of 66. Brown teed off Friday's third and final round, 4 shots behind leader Herman Lobsha. After a steady start, he started his run towards the title with 6 birdies and 8 holes, including 3 consecutive birdies from the 9th. Then the eagle on the par 5 15th sealed the title for him. The Sunshine Tour now heads to Ezulwini Golf and Country Club for the FNB Eswatini Challenge from the 13th to the 15th of this month. Now in a bit of netball, Cape Town and Tshwane remained the only unbeaten title contenders after the second day of action at the National Netball Championships, which was held at Stellenbosch High School. Now, one of the standout clashes of the day saw host Cape Town take on 4-time defending champions Johannesburg in a repeat of last year's Senior A Section Final. The clash definitely lived up to its expectations, with Cape Town pulling away in closing stages for a 55-47 victory. Earlier in the day, Johannesburg earned their first win of the tournament with a 62-57 victory over the Alfred and Zoet team, while Cape Town defeated Nelson Mandela Bay 59-52 in their morning match. Now, there's a lot of rugby on the cards for today, starting with the main fixture on everybody's lips.
5: No, I feel good. It's been, the past 2 weeks have been really good. We trained in Joburg and then we came here. My hamstring is good. Yeah, I'm excited. I just don't want to put any pressure on myself. I just want to go out there and to just play my part in the team, and I think that's the most important. It's a tough game, so there's no extra motivation needed, you know, than the game that we have to play. And it's good to coming back with guys that I've played with for a very long time, so I'm looking forward to that.
2: Yep, the Springboks are under no illusions about the size of the task awaiting them against Argentina tonight. Captain Sia and assistant coach Mzwandile Steke both warned that a wounded Puma side will be desperate to prove a point on home soil. Speaking at a pre-match press conference in Buenos Aires, Steke dismissed suggestions that Argentina are weakened by the absence of several European-based players, insisting the world champions never underestimate an opponent.
6: I think we're excited, like Sia just said again. I think you can't ask for any better challenge than playing against Argentina in Buenos Aires. You know, we know they take pride in what they do and how they operate things, you know, and they're very emotional people, you know, so it's going to be a tough game, but I think that's what we need, especially going towards the greatest rivalry in the next few weeks.
2: I'm so relieved our boys are back from injury.
0: Yeah,
2: Sasha, Sia, Irben.
0: It's lacquer to have, and I hope that's what we need to walk away from after this game. We need a win, no injuries,
2: so that we can be confident,
0: so that we can
2: New Zealand.
0: Fly back here and, yeah.
2: You confident?
0: I am. Yeah, I think Kanan, he can do it. I think there's a couple of senior guys that left last year for Argentina. Mm. And I think that all our top guys are back. I think it's going to be a good game, but I think we'll beat them by about 25.
2: Okay.
0: Yeah.
2: All right.
0: Yes.
2: Still staying with rugby, round 4 of the Currie Cup heads into another intriguing weekend with just 3 points separating the top 5 sides. All 4 matches are definitely carrying significant implications in the race for the semi-finals. The first match of the day sees a mouth-watering clash in Kimberley when defending champions Griquas host Log Leaders, the Lions, at 1 p.m. followed by the Bulls 15 playing their first home match of the season when they welcome the Pumas to Loftus Versfeld at 3:05, before the Sharks 15 host the Boland Cavaliers in Durban at 5:15. And wrapping it up with some football signings, Bradley Grobler is set to continue his career at Stellenbosch at the age of 38, giving him a chance to overtake Peter Shalulile as the leading goal scorer of the Premier Soccer League era. He has a total of 129 goals to his name, only 5 less than the Namibian international who left Mamelodi Sundowns to join Young Africans in Tanzania. I'll bring you your last bit at 9:30. Mwaraslangeni. That's your Jack and Newswatch Sport.
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0: TJ Snack and Bob Burler Sunshine. It's Paradise here on Jack Randy FM, your number one feel-good station. Just wrapping up the conversation about what you spend on your hobbies, how much you're spending. Guy spent almost half a bar on Candy Crush, which is just absolutely ridiculous. I wanted to know from you, how much money are you spending on your hobbies?
1: Lucky, I do photography. I'm not going to put a number to it, but lenses, cameras, the works.
0: Oof.
1: I think we're in the 500,000 thereabouts range.
0: Yeah, that's a lot. Listen, photography is very expensive. Wendy has come in.
2: Good morning, Lucky.
0: Morning, Wayne.
2: I wonder if there is a cyclist out there.
0: Yeah.
2: Brave enough to tell us what cycling really costs. You know, to tell us the truth. The chains, the services, the shocks, the gear, the supplements, the bikes, the entry fees to races. You know what they say about cyclists, hey? Their biggest fear is that one day when they pass away, their wife is going to sell their bikes for what they told them they bought them for. Have a great day.
0: Love that. Their wife is going to sell their bike for what they told them it cost. Oh, Wendy, that is great. I love that. That is definitely voice word of the day.
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5: 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Everyone kind of won.
4: That is amazing.
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0: Audrey's coming with a boodskap here, just saying about
7: Alan al van Kwart.
0: Oh, that's funny, okay.
7: Hi, this is Audrey. So, ons sit hier voor Malalaan al van kwart voor 8 af. Dis al 20 oor. Ons beweeg skaars. Ek kan dink daar's padwerke voor, maar ek verstaan nie hoekom ons so lank sit nie. Is daar enige opdatering?
0: Audrey, listen, I've checked. There's nothing coming in on the traffic alert, but I will try and find out for you. Also, ask the news desk and see what they're saying. Ek sal seker maak iemand laat jou weet as soon as possible.
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0: Olivia Rodriguez, Drop Dead here on Jack Randy FM. Before that, Paula Cole with I Don't Wanna Wait. Yes, it's your Feel Good Divas on your Feel Good station here on Jack Randy FM. It's Lucky Duper C keeping you company till 10. 4 minutes to nine, about to get into your news. And then I want to know about the Hard 100 and for those that are taking part. But I got to do a little traffic update. Thank you so much to Sasha from the regions with Bonnie and Sasha and Manani. Sasha has hit me up and she says, Lucky, what's happening is, so there's a route, so there's a problem. So please note, there's still currently a large backlog of traffic and heavy congestion along the N4 affecting the Gorge and Malalan. Additionally, if you want alternative routes, you can go via the R38 or the R40 via Lowe's Creek and Barberton to Nelspruit and the N4. Now, the reason for this massive backlog is apparently there was almost 2,000 cars left yesterday because the private schools went on holiday. A lot of people going up to Mozambique, going past Nelspruit. This has caused a lot of congestion as well. And then there's obviously an accident as well that's also causing this backlog. So that's what you need to understand. So traffic on the N4 toll route, it's just backed up construction, Solomon Mahlangu. So there's just so much happening that way. So if you are heading that way, please, I will try and keep you updated as much as I can as well. All right, so let's get into your news.
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9: Pretoria en Johannesburg bereik vandag 'n maksimum temperatuur van 22 grade en Rustenburg 26. 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
10: The Electoral Commission condemns any violence that is perpetrated in the name of elections. Violence is not an acceptable way of resolving conflicts. No public official or elected representative should go to office at the back of the blood of another.
9: Die DA stel intussen vandag sy verkiesingsmanifest tydens 'n saamtrek by Mary Fitzgerald Plain in Newtown, Johannesburg bekend, waar duisende ondersteuners na verwagting byeen sal kom. 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Cliff Shiko doen verslag.
1: The DA rally will be addressed by the party's national leadership, including party leader Jordan Hill Lewis, as well as the party's mayoral candidates for Johannesburg, Helen Zille, Tswane, Celia Brink, and Ekuruleni Katuchelo Raselengwani. The mayoral candidates are expected to outline their vision and priorities for the three key metropolitan municipalities should the party win at the polls. The DA says the manifesto represents a promise to all South Africans. Cliff Shiko, Jacaranda News Watch in Johannesburg.
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11: Two families are mourning because these brave officers answered a call for help. We are asking the people of Reiger Park to stand with us. Stand with the families of these fallen heroes. Stand for justice. Stand against criminals who continue to rob communities of peace and justice and safety. If you know something, say something.
9: En 'n klein groenerige nagpadda wat in koffieplantasies floreer, is in Costa Rica in Sentraal-Amerika ontdek. 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

0: 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Tomorrow we celebrate Women's Day here on Jack Rand FM. Yes, on your number one Feel Good station. It's Mariah Carey with Hero. It's Lucky to see keeping your company until 10, quarter past 9. And it is time to check in on Lucky's Wild, Weird, Weird, Wacky Weekend Challenge.
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0: Yes, Lucky's Wild, Weird, Wacky Weekend Challenge. And this month's challenge is called the Hard 100. I introduced it last weekend, and all it is for you to accumulatively together come up with 100 kilometers. So you got to run, swim, cycle, whatever it is, just do 100 kilometers, put them all together, and it's just to better yourself. And the reason I'm doing it is because January we started, we had goals, we had ideas, we had concepts, we wanted to be part of something, you know, and then we started, and then the year got ahead of us. School, kids, life, business, all the stuff happened, and some people have given up on their goals. So I decided this August we are going to do 100 kilometers of whatever. If whether you swim, cycle, swim, whatever it is, we're going to do it. And I wanted people to join me on this challenge. And a whole bunch of people have come in. People have sent me messages saying, Lucky, I'm in. I've got Grant, I've got Kathy, I've got Rita, I've got Lucinda, Marianne, Estelle, I've got Liesl. I've got so many people. And every week I'm going to check in on the people and see how they are doing. So far, accumulatively, myself, I have done, let me see, I've done 35 kilometers, so I'm not far off. It's been a good week. I've trained well. I've trained hard. But I wanted to see how one of my listeners is doing. Kathy, welcome to the show. How are you doing?
2: Hey, Lucky, finding you.
0: Good, good. Okay, so first of all, tell me, why did you decide to join the challenge?
2: No, well, exactly the reason that you said. Our goal from the 1st of January, 2026 was going to be my year, and we're now in August.
0: Okay.
2: And I have yet to achieve one of those resolutions. Honestly, I think I might as well put my Christmas tree up. I don't know if anyone else is feeling this, but
0: okay. And what are you
2: training? Where's the year gone?
0: What are you training towards?
2: So nothing in particular. And again, every year, and this is the other thing. Every year I watch the comrades, I'm like, I'm so inspired to do this, so inspired to do this, and then I never do it. And then I saw your Hard 100 challenge, and you know, people need to start somewhere. So I was like, okay, I need to be held accountable for this. And I signed up on a whim, commented on your post, and then you replied. And I was like, oh, here we go.
0: Okay. And how many have you done this week? So this was the first week of Hard 100?
2: Yeah, so this is the first week. I am 20 kilometers in as of today.
0: Okay.
2: I was kind of like, you know, calculating how far I need to go because I'm not necessarily a beginner. I used to run, and then I had kids, and life got in the way, and I kind of just slowed down on that. So I do know the whole background of running and what it takes to train for a marathon, but I'm just very unfit.
0: Okay, so what are you sure you train for, like a 21 or a 10?
2: Yeah, I'd like to. Well, for now it's a 10. There's a 10 coming up in October in Pretoria that I'm quite keen to do.
0: Okay.
2: And then hopefully a 21 next year, but we'll see how it goes.
0: Yeah,
2: but the thing is, this holds me accountable. Like if you know, checking in, you're able to put it on to your stories and people hold you accountable for these things. Then it just also, and also it's warmer. It's so much warmer.
0: It's so much warmer, so it's much
2: brutal.
0: Okay,
2: it's been brutal.
0: Okay, so you got to send me the dates that you've run because I need to slot them in here so that I can, because my program actually accumulates the kilometers by adding the different amounts you do.
2: Yeah. Okay, perfect. That's I'm in. I'll do that. Yeah.
0: Okay,
2: I'm trying to do like I
0: have you on the 2nd of August. You did 5.29 kilometers.
2: Yes. And then I ran again on Monday and I did just 5. And then I ran again on Wednesday. I skipped Tuesday, ran Thursday, ran yesterday, ran this morning.
0: Okay.
2: So I'm sitting at about, I must have a look at what I'm sitting at.
0: Well,
2: I'm kind of wanting to do about 50 a week. Yeah,
0: send me those days and then the amount, and then I'll put them in. Okay, cool. Kathy,
2: brilliant.
0: Keep
2: thanks.
0: It up. And then hopefully I'll chat to you in the next 2 weeks. Okay.
2: Yeah. And thanks for the challenge, Lucky. And thanks for the show. Honestly, it's
0: awesome.
2: Amazing. It's good to keep people driven and motivated. Thank you so much.
0: Fantastic. Have a good one. Cheers,
2: Kathy.
0: Right. Cheers.
2: You too. Cheers, eh?
0: Bye. Bye. All right. So that's it. It's that simple. You just got to let me know how much you're doing. And it's for you just to keep accountable to get it started again. I just want that spark back in our lives because the thing is, life gets ahead of us. We get a bit, you know, we get a bit overwhelmed and then we forget about our goals and what we want to do. And staying healthy is important. And this is, it's not that hard. If you break it down into weekdays, all you have to do is minimum per day is 5 kilometers. Now, you can walk 5 kilometers. per day. That'll take you about an hour, but yeah, that's all you have to do per day in 22 working days in a month. So if you want to join the Hard 100, send me a WhatsApp 0848500942 or hit me up on Instagram at Lucky2+3. It's the Hard 100 and it's Lucky's Wild, Weird, Wacky Weekend Challenge. And I want you to be part of it. Let's do it together. Let's keep each other accountable.
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0: Hello, Scargo and Selena Gomez. It ain't me here on Jack Rand FM. Lucky dude to see you give me a company till 12 or 10. We got some sport to chat with old one dealer here. 29 minutes past.
1: You got 30 minutes left until the show ends and you want to be here until 12.
0: That's a long day, man. That's a long day. What's wild is those 4-hour shows. That extra hour. Let me tell you something. Anybody that does 4-hour shows, Danny and Sasha will tell you. Yo, buddy.
1: Alex. Monday to Friday and Sunday. Like,
0: I know.
1: Sure.
0: But his wallet probably looks sweet.
2: It's about the South African All Blacks fans, isn't it? Not vocal. Perhaps there's still a little bit of trepidation.
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1: Here with your last sports stories for the morning, we continue in the world of football because St. David's Marist Inanda will once again welcome South Africa's top school football talent when the 2026 Challenge Cup returns from the 7th to the 9th of August, with Adidas and Orlando Pirates Football Club partnering with the tournament to elevate one of the country's premier school football events. Now in its 22nd edition, the Challenge Cup has become a cornerstone of South Africa's school football calendar since its inception in 2003. This year's edition will bring together 50 teams from leading schools across South Africa. We're talking 864 players and team officials competing in 132 matches over three action-packed days across six fields at St. David's campus. Among the schools competing are some of South Africa's most respected football programs, including Craig College, Hilton College, Michael House, Jeppe High School for Boys, King Edwards, St. John's College, St. Benedict's College, St. Stithian's College, and hosts, of course, St. David's Marist Inanda, whose under-19 side returns as the defending Challenge Cup champions, ensuring another highly competitive weekend of football. Now, staying on the football field, Kaizer Chiefs have bolstered their squad with the signing of Faiz Abrahams, who arrives at Naturena on a season-long loan from Stellenbosch FC with an option to buy at the end of the campaign. Now, Abrahams already boasts an impressive football resume after making his PSL debut in April of 2024. Abrahams later moved to Stellenbosch and also gained international experience in Israel before returning to South Africa last season. season where he featured for the Winelands Club. On the international stage, Abrahams has represented South Africa at under-20 level, playing a key role in the country's 2025 under-20 AFCON triumph. The 21-year-old now joins Amakhosi as the team prepares for the MTN 8 quarterfinal clash against Golden Arrows today, adding depth and youthful energy to the squad ahead of a demanding season. My mistake, rather, they actually play them tomorrow. Now, speaking of the MTN 8, Orlando Pirates host Durban City in the quarterfinal today. The game kicks off at 3 p.m. from the Orlando Amstel Arena. Young playmaker Simphiwe Masilela, who recently earned promotion from the DSTV Disky Challenge reserve team, is tipped to start in attacking midfield after Patrick Maswanganyi picked up an injury during last weekend's 2-0 Betway Premiership win over Milford FC. While Durban City will arrive believing they can cause an upset, the Nedbank Cup holders have strengthened their squad under new coach Khalil Ben Youssef. They also frustrated Orlando Pirates in a goalless draw when the sides last met. Now at 6 p.m., Mamelodi Sundowns will get their 2026-27 campaign underway when they face Polokwane City at the Lucas Moripe Stadium. Masandawana are set to play their first match of the season following the postponement of their opening Betway Premiership fixture against Marumo Gallants last weekend. Meanwhile, Polokwane City head into the fixture in high spirits following the hard 4-2-1 victory over Richards Bay at Umhlatuze Stadium last Sunday. Then we're going to wrap it up with some schoolboy rugby. The 121st annual inter-schools derby between Pretoria Boys High School and Uffies takes place today, hosted at Pretoria Boys High School. The first 15 rugby kickoff is scheduled for the early afternoon around 2 p.m. It should be a big encounter as Uffies holds the overall edge with 51 wins to Pretoria Boys High's 44, plus 8 draws entering the weekend. Recent form sees Uffies entering as traditional favorites, although Pretoria Boys High will be playing on home turf. Now, team news, Uffies is missing key players, which is Martin van Niekerk and Charles Els, due to SA Under-18A national commitments. Lucky, we spoke earlier, you said 100,000 attendees.
0: Listen, it's one of the biggest derbies in South Africa. It's a massive derby, and it's obviously a big Pretoria derby as well. So a lot of people go through to watch it because, one, it's phenomenal schoolboy rugby. Mm. It's two great, incredible schools, and it's just, it's just such a, it's one of those timeless, timeless clashes. So whoever's going through today, it's going to be buckwild,
1: Fixtures to look out for in the Noordveld Cup: Monument take on Waterkloof, Garsfontein face Eerste Janssen, Rustenburg battle Menlo Park, and Noordjeville take on Middelburg. However, if you missed that all, I'll bring you all your results first thing in the morning. Waras Langeni, signing out.

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0: Big and Trado, all about that bass here on Jack Radio FM. Lucky deep to see Kiwi coming for another 15 minutes. But the one important thing in life and any relationship is to listen and to take it all in, to listen, to understand. And that's what we're doing here at Jack Radio FM. 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

That is Blue, ending off the show with Guilty here on Jacaranda FM. Lucky to see catching you again tomorrow from 7 until 10. Coming up next, your two favorite ladies, Sasha van Gelder, is going to keep you company in the regions. Danny Painter will keep you company over here. And Sasha sent me a message saying, listen, guys, the truck has been removed between Matsulu Interchange and Kanyamazane Interchange as well on the N4. People are saying, thank you so much for your patience, but now, obviously, the route on the N4 will be a lot smoother. That was causing a massive backlog because a lot of people were heading into that direction. So thank you. But she will also keep you updated and let you know what is happening as well, and you know how the traffic situation is in that section. But listen, I got to tell you about Clix. 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Have a fantastic rest of your Saturday. And tomorrow, Women's Day. Remember, gentlemen, don't forget to get the flowers. Plan the breakfasts. I've told you. I've warned you. Moet nie vergeet nie. Moet nie sê ek het jou nie gesê nie. Bra. Okay. Tot volgende keer. Tot ziens, jullie. Bye. 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
4: In Johannesburg and Pretoria, 22 degrees, eMalahleni, 21. The National Prosecuting Authority has welcomed the sentencing of 25-year-old Mozambican national Joaquim Armando Pakula for the murder of media personality Warwick DJ Wara Stock in Johannesburg CBD last December. The Johannesburg High Court also sentenced Pakula for unlawful firearm and ammunition possession and an Immigration Act violation. His co-accused, Victor Majola's matter was postponed to 17 August for pre-trial. NPA spokesperson Mahaboke Motlatlole says the sentence reinforces accountability.
5: Pakula pleaded guilty in terms of Section 105A of the Criminal Procedure Act, admitting that he carried out the killing for payment. This sentence reaffirms the NPA's commitment to ensuring that perpetrators of violent and contract killings are held accountable and that justice is served for the victims and their families.
4: The DA is today launching its election manifesto at a rally at Mary Fitzgerald Square in Newtown, Johannesburg, where thousands of supporters are expected to attend. The manifesto launch follows the official closure of the ISC's voters' roll for the 2026 local government elections yesterday. Clef Shiko reports.
6: The DA rally will be addressed by the party's national leadership, including party leader Jordan Hill Lewis, as well as the party's mayoral candidates for Johannesburg, Helen Zille, Tswane, Celia Brink, and Ekuruleni Katuchelo Raselengwani. The mayoral candidates are expected to outline their vision and priorities for the three key metropolitan municipalities should the party win at the polls. The DA says the manifesto represents a promise to all South Africans. Clef Shiko, Jacaranda News Watch in Johannesburg.
4: ANC Secretary General Fikile Mbalula says the party has not attacked anyone raising concerns about migration. Speaking in Johannesburg as the party finalized its election manifesto, Mbalula said the ANC's approach is firm on enforcing the law, humane towards people, and pan-African in addressing the broader migration challenge. Mbalula says genuine grievances should be met with solutions rather than sustained as political rallying points. He called for wider continental engagements.
7: We will not let a real grievance be harvested by people who have no solution, who have not at any stage attacked NGO that is on protest and all of that. The Continental Compact on Migration in Africa is out for public comment, closing 26 August.
4: Gun-free South Africa has raised alarm over a sharp decline in firearm license renewals, warning it poses a growing public safety risk. Executive Director Stanley Maphosa said license renewals had dropped by about 75% since 2022. Maphosa added hundreds of thousands of firearm owners have failed to renew their licenses following a constitutional court ruling leaving those firearms illegally possessed. He urged police to trace owners who have not renewed their licenses and enforce the law. And finally, a new Japanese study has found that robot-assisted surgery can place significant physical and mental stress on surgeons. Researchers from Tsiba University monitored seven experienced urologists during live operations, measuring brain activity, muscle tension, and heart function. They found higher stress levels were linked to increased brain activity, shoulder muscle strain, faster heart rates, and reduced heart rate variability. View these and other stories at jackrandafm.com. I'm Elsa Esterhazen and back with your next bulletin at 11.

0: It is Martin Besser and Ross Learmonth on Jacaranda FM. More music. Hopefully that makes you feel good. Well, it definitely has been, because not only did they make it for Good Morning Angels, but it has been number one last week, the week before, and the week before that. So, 3 weeks in number one. You must like the song. But you let me know what you think for real, real. For realsies, 0848500942. Bye, Baranki. Lucky Duplessis. It's always lucky. You know what? I don't like waking up early. And early for me is like 7, 8. But to wake up on a Saturday morning early is such a treat to listen to Lucky and Wandile together. Hey, they're such a lach. And then you must also go follow Lucky on social media, because, hey, he posts some spicy things sometimes. He's Lucky Duplessis across all the socials. Now, I would just like to say, I am beyond sad. I don't know if I will recover from the show today. I don't think that I could, because my favorite song in the world at the moment is out of the chart. And I asked you so nicely. I begged you. I pleaded. I would have done anything to keep this song in the chart.
1: But if I'm honest at all, I wanna be like you.
0: Bushla G's Be Like You is officially out of the chart this week. Last week's number 40. This week, he is gone. Hopefully, we can get something new from Bushla into the charts, but it is up to you. Someone else that's also abandoned us this week is Noah Kahan, The Great Divide.

that we have two new entries. One, I'm not so sure about. The other one, I'm very okay with. So I'll play them both for you, and you can let me know what you think, if we're going to keep them, if we're going to delete them, if we're going to move them up, down, in, or out of your chart. This is your Top 40 powered by Pick and Pay. 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

0: It is Charlie Puth of Jacker and FM. Don't beat yourself up. Also, if you are looking for something to do this weekend, this might be the show for you, because I got a list of things that are happening. One of them, Felicity Rican is going to be out tomorrow. I was there last year and I'm actually quite bleak that I'm not going. Rose Fest 2026. Last year, I lost my mind. I was the last person that left Rose Fest last year. I just want to tell you. It is like being in Alice in Wonderland for grown-ups. I had the best time. My mom had to drag me out of Rose Fest. She was my date. And I'm telling you now, if you do not have tickets, I think there are men korkies where, but you should go. It is a beautiful, beautiful, beautiful day. And I promise you, it is exactly like being in a grown-up Alice in Wonderland. It's happening tomorrow. That is Sunday, the 9th of August, in celebration of women everywhere. It is bigger and better than it's ever been. It's going to be at Castlelinga and Mulder's Drift. Shekinah, Elaine, Simi, Lord Kays, DJ CNDO, Babalo M, and Felicity Rican, and more. Go and say how's it. And please send pictures, because I can't go. And I'm very, very, very sad. This is your Top 40, powered by Pick and Pay. My name is Danny Painter. It is 19 minutes past 10.
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0: It is Book Saturday, South Africa. Oh, when last have we said that? It feels so good. The jerseys are out, the Gears is building, and the braai plans are officially on. Even overseas, my brother lives in Abu Dhabi and he is planning a braai. 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And I think you should order something nice. 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What are we ordering? In at number 37, while you place your orders, Ross Learmonth with Days. Bruno Mars is number 36 with Risk It All. He used to be number one. He is now in at number 36. And you know, if you're in this section of the chart, it's not the safe zone. So if you have a song that you like, 08485-00942.
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0: Now, this dude was number one for so many weeks. I started a petition to get him off the charts. Because, you know what, we got to let other people win also. You know, we gotta open it up to the other kids. Everyone must have a chance. Anyway, that's Bruno Mars in at number 36, Risk It All. He is definitely on his way out. In at number 37, Ross Learmonth with Days. Ross has another new song, and I think we should get him on the chart next weekend to chat about it. What do you say? I think so. 363, Olivia Dean, and then we're going to take a break. We're going to break away. We're going to listen to a new song from Chrissy Home, and we're going to chat to her because it is Women's Weekend, baby, all weekend long. And we have this cool feature that's coming. I'm going to tell you all about it, but first.
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0: It is. Olivia Dean on Jacaranda FM. It's called Man I Need. 363 before that, number 35 this week. And on the line, I've got someone that we know and we love. Her name is Chrissy Holm, and we welcome her. It's Jacaranda FM. Good morning. Happy Saturday, Chrissy Holm.
1: Hi. Thank you so much for having me on the show today.
0: Every single day of the week, you are welcome anytime, any day, because I know that when you join us, that means we have new music. So, firstly, tell me what you've been up to since we last spoke.
1: I have just been working towards releasing my album, recording songs in the studio, and yeah, always writing music, finding places to perform. Yeah, I finished studying psychology, so the past year or so, I've just been figuring out how to work as a musician full time.
0: Psychology. Okay, wait. Are you using that to get us to listen to more of your music?
1: I think that it definitely plays a role in, like, no. I'm not manipulating people, but I think that it plays a role in the way that I write my music.
0: Okay. No, listen, I was going to say that was a joke. You absolutely do not have to manipulate us. We love your music anyway. So Chrissy, obviously we've got this new single that I'm about to play for you. You say you've been working on other stuff. Are we getting an EP? Are we getting an album? Or are you just going to drop singles for the rest of the year?
1: I do have an album ready to go that will be probably released within the next month or so. So yeah, that's very exciting.
0: Okay, so when you have it, can we please have an album party? Like, that's all we need. That's really what we need.
1: Yeah, I do have plans to do a little performance somewhere to perform all of my songs for my album, which, yeah, I will release details about that when the album is out.
0: Okay, babe, talk to me about Ego. This is the single we're about to play on the chart, and I think that it definitely deserves a place. But what is the song about, and what do you want us to take from it?
1: Yeah, so the song was interesting for me because I actually wrote it. I was inspired by a show called Normal People. And I kind of was doing a writing exercise where I wanted to write from the perspective of another character. And it's basically about a relationship. This character kind of gets in his own way and sabotages the relationship because his ego gets in the way. But I like that the character wasn't painted necessarily as all good or all bad, and you could kind of understand the reasoning behind his actions and you could empathize with him. So the song is kind of just this character recognizing the role that he had to play in this relationship that never really worked out, but he was kind of self-aware about where the role that he had to play in that dynamic.
0: Chrissy, the rest of the album that you're working on, is it of a similar kind of sound? Because, I mean, this is very, it's very Chrissy Holm for me, or are you experimenting a little?
1: I think that there's definitely the last two songs that I recorded were songs that I wrote more recently. So they are a little bit different because I think my taste is evolving, because some of these songs I wrote, you know, years ago. So I think it's interesting to see like the different songs that I've written at different stages of my life. And you can kind of see that the influence that has on the music.
0: Okay, babe, thank you so much for chatting to us. Please do us a solid and introduce your single here on Jacaranda FM.
1: Okay, my name is Chrissy Holm. Also, please, you can find me on Apple Music and my social media if you're interested in keeping up with me. But yeah, this is my new single, Ego. I hope that you enjoy.
2: Breakaway from the chart.

It is Nivea and Fun, Chrissy Home. This boy, boy, what do you think? What do you say? What do you need? What do you need? You need the song? If you like it, let me know. 084-8500-942. Now, speaking of letting me know, you know, we do this thing every now and then called Listen Up, where you get to take control of your number one feel-good station. You tell us what makes you feel good and what makes you feel not so good. And then we adjust accordingly. Well, it is about that time for us to readjust. There is a survey that I would love for you to take part of if you want to, right? I want to know what you like, what you don't like. It is time for me to listen to you. 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

0: 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Who are your favorite presenters? What is your favorite song? Is this something you don't want to do? Is this something you want more of? Anything. 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It's a good app. You get the traffic, you get the news, you get the podcast, you get me, you get the top 40, you get Martin, and you don't even have to get out your car when Martin tells a good story. You sit there, you just listen. You take Martin with you while he tells his story. Now, speaking of Martin, one of his co-presenters is Felicity Reakin. And tomorrow, she is going to be at Rose Fest celebrating women. And she would love it if you would join her.
1: Guys, this Sunday, the 9th of August, okay, I'm swapping the studio for the beautiful, gorgeous Casalinga. 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It's an all-woman celebration, so I said to Alex, Alex, please, go away. I'm going to take over from 10 a.m. till 2 p.m. Join me as we celebrate incredible women and amazing music with an all-female lineup led by Shekinah. Rose Fest 2026, this Sunday at Casalinga, a special celebration where women take center stage. Happy Women's Month!
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0: Harry Styles with Aperture is our number 33 this week. In at number 32, Tyler, Is It Love? She was a new entry last week, and this week, hey, she's climbing quite well. Taylor Swift, The Fate of Ophelia, in at number 31. Who is going to be our number one as we head into the next hour, the second hour of the Top 40 powered by Pick and Pay? You can have your say, 0848500942, or you let me know on jacarandafm.com.
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0: of Ophelia. 31 this week on the Top 40 powered by Pick and Pay. It is Taylor Swift. Tyler with Is It Love? Probably not. You're Just Cold. And number 33, Harry Styles with Aperture. More music on the way for you as we count down your 40 biggest songs here on Jacaranda FM. We'll do a little bit of a recap, but first, a reminder. 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
11: Pretoria en Johannesburg bereik vandag 'n maksimum temperatuur van 22 grade en Tzaneen 23 grade. Die DA se burgemeesterskandidaat vir Johannesburg, Helen Zille, het beloof om onmiddellik op te tree teen enige kriminaliteit in die stad indien sy as burgemeester verkies word. Die partij stel vandag sy verkiesingsmanifest by die Mary Fitzgerald Plain in Johannesburg bekend. Cliff Shiko doen verslag.
12: DA mayoral candidate Helen Zille say service delivery in Johannesburg will be better when the DA is in charge.
13: If you are part of a criminal syndicate in the city of Joburg, let me give you some advice. Run! Valerica!
12: Mayoral candidates for Tshwane and Ekurhuleni have also given their speeches to thousands of DA supporters gathered here in Newtown. DA supporters are dressed in blue regalia, waving DA and South African flags. Cliff Shigo, Jacaranda News Watch in Johannesburg.
11: Die landbouorganisasie Agri SA sê sterker vennootskappe reg oor die landbousektor is noodsaaklik om toekomstige groei en veerkragtigheid te verseker, naarmate die sektor by veranderende globale en plaaslike uitdagings aanpas. 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
14: We will not let a real grievance be harvested by people who have no solution, who have not at any stage attacked NGO that is on protest and all of that. The Continental Compact on Migration in Africa is out for public comment, closing 26 August.
11: En nuus in die buiteland, Berg Etna, wat een van die wêreld se mees aktiewe vulkane is, sy uitbarsting vandag het die opskorting van aankomste by 'n nabygeleë lughawe in Sicilië, Italië veroorsaak. 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
1: It was a stranger. He walked in looking for danger.
2: We're doing a little bit of a recap. It is Benny Boone in at number 40 this week.
0: Number 39.
2: A brand new entry from Good Luck with Last Deep Breath. I think the song is going to do really, really well. Kicking Bourgeois G out.
0: 38.
2: It is Charlie Puth in at number 38.
0: Number 37.
2: I don't want him to leave. It's Ross Learmonth with Days, but he does have a new single that we'll get next weekend.
0: Number 36.
2: Okay, it's time for him maybe to leave. It is Risk It All from Bruno Mars. Still in the chart for 18 weeks. No, it's time. Bye, Bruno.
0: Number 35.
2: It is Tree 63 with Voyage, Local and Lacquer, and a little bit of a throwback. 5 weeks in the chart.
0: Number 34.
2: Man... I need Olivia Dean to stay in the chart. Down 3 places this week's number 34.
0: Number 33.
2: Harold teaching us about photography with Aperture. Down 5 places last week's 28. This week's number 23.
0: Number 32.
2: Is it love? Is it love? If you don't cry, cry, cry. It is Tyler asking the real, real. Number 32 this week.
0: Number 31.
2: And our girl, Miss Swift, down 2 places last week's 29, this week's 31, with the fate of Ophelia.
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0: It is Shaggy and Robin Thicke on Jacaranda FM. Number 28 this week, looking lovely, Ariana Grande with Petal in at number 29, and number 30 was Ayrton with Attention. And you're number 29, so Irene Louise van Wyk, the sangres, the amazing Irene, she is celebrating her birthday, and she is in Chicago. And I've just seen on her Instagram and her TikTok that she went to go watch Ariana Grande live in Chicago. And it looked insane. It looked so good. I need to start being better about saving money so that I can go also go watch things. Who would you watch if you could? 084-85-00942. I wonder. There's so many. I don't know. I'm going to need so much money. Maybe I should be playing The Secret Sound or Alphapalooza or Hi-Lo. Like, I feel like if I played every single one of those, we could go watch the show overseas. Okay, so there you go. 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

0: It is Miles Smith's Day if you want to dance. In at number 26 this week on your Top 40, powered by Pick and Pay. Amy Jones net voor dit, nummer 27 with Again. En ek het jou gevra, who do you want to see live? Like, who are we saving money for and going to go watch? Because Irene Louise van Wyk, our favorite Irene Louise, sy is in Chicago in America, and she just watched Ariana Grande. Same font. And the pictures looked really good. And I can't decide. There are so many. So I asked you, like normal, to help me so that I can steal your ideas and not come up with my own. And Michaela has a list. Billie Eilish, Justin Bieber, Post Malone, and Bruno Mars. Michaela, you know, sad, Billie Eilish. I'm not sure. I don't think that'll be a vibe. And Bruno Mars has been on the chart for so long, and I really only know one song. but Justin Bieber, definitely. And Posty, of course. Who do you want to watch? 084-85-00942. Maybe some Kurt Darren? Maybe some Tame Impala? Jenny? Yeah, I don't know. 084-85-00942. And we are also going to be watching an international show this afternoon, I believe. The Box in Argentina, right?
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0: It is Nanette's an embryo and Jacaranda FM, a brand new one, taking me places in van ons breakaways hierdie week. Wat sê jy? 0848500942. Another breakaway was from Sienna Spyro. Great Expectation. You like it? We keep it. I don't know. It's up to you. You got to tell me what you want, man. You got to tell me if you like the things. In at number 24, one of my favorites, Tame Impala and Jenny with Dracula, the remix. Now, it is Women's Weekend. Women's Day is tomorrow, and we are having a feel-good divas weekend. All weekend long, we want to know who your feel-good diva is and what song you want us to play. You can send us a message. Send it on 084-85-00942. Start the message with diva, and then tell me who you want me to play. I will play anyone. Like, I'm trying to think of someone that we don't really... who's like a rock chick, like Amy Lee from Evanescence. I will play Amy Lee for you if you want. I'll play any diva for you. Any diva. Any feel-good music diva you want. Send me a WhatsApp. Diva. Your story. Why you want that song and that diva. And I might even play your voice note for you over the weekend. Because it is a feel-good diva's weekend. And if you are a feel-good diva, happy Women's Weekend.
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0: It is the Biebs on Jacaranda FM. It's called Speed Demon. Pedro Barbosa with Go Let Go in at number 22. One of my favorite songs. I really love Peds. Okay. I also really love you, and I need your advice because I'm going to do something this afternoon, today, tonight that I've never done in my life before. And I'm kind of nervous because I'm also doing it with people in their 20s, and I'm like 40. Like, I was going to lie, but I'm 40. One, two. It doesn't matter. I'm there. And so I need a little bit of advice. I'll tell you, we're going somewhere and I need outfits, behavior, everything. All of it. I need you to help me. I'll tell you everything after this.
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9: In Joburg and Pretoria, 22 degrees, Mahikeng 26. The DA says it's ready to govern Gauteng's key metros, Johannesburg, Tshwane and Ekurhuleni in the upcoming local government elections. The party is holding its election manifesto at the Mary Fitzgerald Square in Johannesburg. DA senior member and MP Willie Okamp says party veteran Helen Zille is the right person for the job to turn things around in Johannesburg.
10: People are fed up for not having service delivery. And the DA has shown that where we govern, we provide services to the people. People are long gone to vote along racial lines. They want to vote for service delivery. They want to vote for a party that they can believe, a party that can deliver, and that party is the DA.
9: Meanwhile, mayoral candidate Helen Zille has vowed immediately to clamp down on any criminality in the city of Johannesburg, should she be elected mayor. Cliff Shiko reports.
11: DA mayoral candidate Helen Zille says service delivery in Johannesburg will be better when the DA is in charge.
12: If you are part of a criminal syndicate in the city of Joburg, let me give you some advice.
11: Mayoral candidates for Tshwane and Ekurhuleni have also given their speeches to thousands of DA supporters gathered here in Newtown. DA supporters are dressed in blue regalia, waving DA and South African flags. Cliff Shigo, Jacaranda News Watch in Johannesburg.
9: Operation Ubuntu is leading marches in Johannesburg calling for an end to violence on migrants and stronger protection for vulnerable communities across the continent. The march is against allegations that March and March protesters are harassing people but demanding documentation to prove their citizenship. The community group is expected to march down to the office of the Premier to hand over a memorandum. General Alfred Moyo, who is the coordinator of the march, explains.
13: We are bringing up a number of issues, issues of safety, issues of promises that were never fulfilled by the Premier in the ongoing xenophobia, as I indicated, the scapegoating about migrants.
9: The National Prosecuting Authority has welcomed the sentencing of 25-year-old Mozambican national Joaquim Armando Pakula for the murder of media personality Warwick DJ Wara Stock in Johannesburg CBD last year. The Johannesburg High Court also sentenced Pakula for unlawful firearm and ammunition possession and an Immigration Act violation. His co-accused, Victor Majola's matter was postponed to 17 August for pretrial. NPA spokesperson Mahaboke Mohlatlole says the sentence reinforces accountability.
14: Pakula pleaded guilty in terms of Section 105A of the Criminal Procedure Act, admitting that he carried out the killing for payment. This sentence reaffirms the NPA's commitment to ensuring that perpetrators of violent and contract killings are held accountable and that justice is served for the victims and their families.
9: And from one cat lady to another, it's International Cat Day. This day is an annual celebration and was created in 2002 by the International Fund for Animal Welfare. It is a day to raise awareness for cats and learn about ways to help and protect them. So go on and brag on social media by sharing pictures of your cat babies. We'll view these and other stories at jacarandafm.com. I'm Elsa Esterhuizen from myself and the rest of the news team. Have yourself a perfect weekend.

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1: 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What do you think? You like it?
0: Number 28.
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0: Number 27.
1: 3 weeks in a row, she's been at number 27. It is Amy Jones with The Game.
0: Number 26.
1: He has not moved. He is staying because he wants to dance. It's Mild Smith in at number 26.
0: Number 25.
1: No comments. Kurt Darren, 6'7", number 25.
0: Number 24.
1: Jenny, Get in the Car, We're Going. Number 24 this week, Tame Impala and Jenny with Dracula.
0: Number 23.
1: One Republic Needs Your Love to stay in the chart in at 23 this week. Let me know what you think.
0: Number 22.
1: He's my favorite. Pedro Barbosa, Go Let Go, in at number 22, up two places from last week.
0: Number 21.
1: And the Biebs, Justin Bieber, Speed Demon, staying fuss in number 21 for a second week in a row.

0: It is Sabrina Carpenter and Madonna on Jacaranda FM. Number 18, hierdie week, Bring Your Love, Bruno Mars. Number 19, I Just Might. And Marnu van Marwe met Gesig, number 20. So I told you I'm going on an adventure and I need your help. What does one wear to a festival rave party? Don't judge me. So I'm in my 40s and I am going for the first time in my life to an umch dancing skit festival thing, and I don't know what to wear because the children are wearing like very small clothing, and I can't wear very small clothing. When I say children, they're in their 20s, but you know, at this age, like anyone under 30 is a children. And so I have been invited to go to this umchumching, and I'm gonna go. I'm excited. I'm very nervous because it is you know, when we were younger and everyone told us that we were going to be offered grown-up sweets a lot, right? Never happened to me. But there was one place that my mom, all my friends would go, and my mom forbid me from going. And it was a nightclub. And she said that the grown-up sweets there, they don't even offer them to you, you know? Like, they just find their way to you. And so terrified. I would never have ever imagined that I was going to go to this nightclub in my life. And at 41 years old, I'm not going to lie, I'm still a little bit terrified. I'm going to be drinking water all night long in whatever outfit we choose. So what does one wear to a rave at 40? Pajamas? I don't know. I have no idea what I'm doing. I might get there and regret every decision, or I might still be there on Monday. 0848500942. Danny Payne is going to a nightclub with multiple floors tonight to dance, and I don't have an outfit. What are we wearing with 20-year-olds? 0848500942, and also must look hot. I want good outfit advice, please.
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0: Number 16, Hiri Vegas, BTS with Swim, Ben Rodriguez. Back to you, searching for me, and we are searching for my outfit. I'm going to a club, a nightclub. I know. At this age, can you imagine? And I have no idea what one wears to such things anymore, because back in my day, we used to wear the same clothes that one would wear to the office. Peplum, high heels, office attire. And then dance the whole night in those stupid shoes. And then you have to come home and move your feet in bed so that the pain would go away. I do not plan on doing that or reliving any of those moments from my youth. But I am going to my first ever like umch rave thing. And so, ek het weer gevra wat dra ek? Want almal gaan 20 wees en ek is just out. So I don't know what to wear. And I don't want to look like the granny at the club. Because I feel like I'm going to look like the granny at the club. So I asked you what I should wear. Sandy sent me a great message and she said, any little black number. That's great, Sandy. I don't know about the little in the black number. I'm in my baggy era. I like to look like Adam Sandler most of the time. So this is going to be difficult because now I also want to look hot, you know? One must outdress the 20-year-olds when one is 40 at the club.
1: Goeiemiddag Danny, Maria hier van Pretoria. 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
0: Dankie Maria. I feel like you need to become my new stylist also. Should we do a blazer?
2: Breakfast with Martin Vester.
3: I've been gifted this large wooden spoon because apparently, allegedly, I stir from time to time. So my suggestion, a name for my big wooden spoon is Sturl Ramaphosa.
4: No.
3: Do you like it?
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3: 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Or Sterling Islander. 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
3: 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Sturminator.
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0: It is Jesse Clegg in Msaki of Jacaranda FM. See me through number 14 in Eriviek on the top 40 powered by Pick and Pay. And it is now time for another breakaway, a song that isn't on the chart yet, but it could be if you dig it. And she's back, baby. It's Jamie Lee Sexton. Girl, happy Saturday. How are you?
1: I'm very good. It's so good to be back and to hear your voice again.
0: It's always good to hear yours. Where have you been, man? Why have you abandoned us? What have you been doing?
1: So I have been living so that I can have experiences to write stories for you.
0: Valid. Listen, I saw you have a really cool, like, exploring restaurant channel now. Or you're doing a restaurant exploring thing. And I've been watching a couple of them, and I really dig them.
1: Amazing. Thank you so much. Yeah, so my wife and I have got a food discovery page. It's called The Foodie Wives. And we go around and we taste amazing food. We get invited to taste amazing food because we love cooking, and it's just become a thing, and we're having a lot of fun with it.
0: Are you going anywhere cool this weekend that you can tell us?
1: So we went to, actually yesterday, we went to Gelato Mania, and what they're doing is there's a cookie. It's called Montfall. Do you know it?
0: Yes, I love them.
1: So Montfall and Gelato Mania have done a collab, and we went yesterday to taste it. Guys, unreal.
0: I love it.
1: Like, okay. Seriously, unreal.
0: It feels like, and it looks like, you are in a really good space in your life. Is that true? Because it really looks like it is.
1: I actually couldn't have said it better. I think that this chapter, I've taken a lot of time to, like, re-look at a lot of things, to go through emotional states, to go through physical states. And a lot of that has also got to do with, I think, making myself aware of environments, of where I want to be and where I don't want to be. And also accepting things as they are, not wanting to change things.
0: Oh, ew, that's so hard.
1: I know. It really sucks. But once you come to that realization that you can't change certain things, then your life starts to elevate. And I think that, you know, like, something that has been a hobby, the Foodie Wives that my wife and I have, you know, it's become something really amazing, which we actually didn't think it would become. And then the music happened, and now it's a new chapter in music, and it's going to be a new project. So all of these things have just come to fruition, and I'm so blessed, and I really, really am thankful.
0: That makes me happy. I like to see you happy, Jamie Lee Sexton, and
1: I like to see you happy, Danny, because you look so happy. Oh my God! Look, can we just talk about that for a second?
0: Look at us arriving in 2026. But no, wait. I want to talk about your new single before anything else. Wild Electric.
1: Yes.
0: Giving. It's giving experimental. It's giving new era a little for me.
1: Well, I'm very happy to hear that. It is. It's a new era. It's a new chapter for me. And I think that I'm also touching on, I'm going back to a couple of my roots, which is playing guitar, which is where I started. But also just like having fun with music, you know. I think that it gets straight to the point. It's confident. It's sexy. And I think that a lot of people need to feel that today.
0: So it is obviously Women's Weekend, Women's Day tomorrow. Mm-hmm. And you are one of our feel-good divas here at Jacaranda FM for sure. Who's yours?
1: Oh, thank you.
0: What artist diva inspires you and why?
1: So I think someone that has been inspiring me for the last, I'd say, year, I've been following her journey and, like, really, really studying her, is Stevie Nicks.
0: Ooh, yes.
1: Yeah. So Stevie Nicks for me is a really, really important character, not just because of who she was with Fleetwood Mac, but who she is in her own right. Mm-hmm. And that's been a massive inspiration for me. And thank God she's still alive.
0: 10 out of 10 for that answer. That was a yes. That's why I love you, Jamie Lee Sexton.
1: Thank you.
0: Okay, so our very own rock star, much like her diva, our diva today, Jamie Lee Sexton, for this hour, Wild Electric, brand new single. Jamie Lee, please do us a solid and introduce it here on the Top 40.
1: I hope you enjoy my new single. This is the very, very cool Wild Electric.
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0: She is a diva in her own right. It is Jamie Lee Sexton, one of my favorite South African artists. And this is her brand new one. It's called Wild Electric. And if you dig it, we can keep it. I'd like to add it to the top 40. I'd like to add it to the playlist, man. Yeah, come for my say. 0848500942. And speaking of saying for my, I want you to say for my more. I want you to tell me what you want on jacarandofm.com or on the app. Because we're listening to you now. And, like, I don't know, do you want more music, less music, more Alphapalooza, less Alphapalooza, more Martin Bester, less Danny Painter? 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

0: It is Beyonce on Jacaranda FM. Morning Dew number 11. I mean, if you like it, that's good for you, I guess. Drums and Drum, Bernice Ware's number 12, Me Too Lot. And Lewis Capaldi, 13, with Stay Love. I want you to stay love because we are nearly amper, ons is amper daar in the top 10. 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And we're going to get all of the girls on the line because it is a girls' weekend. It's Diva Weekend all weekend here at Jacaranda FM as we celebrate all of the women, the divas, the queens, and everyone in between.
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1: Dit was Marnie van Marwen met Gesig.
0: Number 19.
1: Bruno Mars again. I'll never escape this dude. In at number 19 with I Just Might.
0: Number 18.
1: Madge and Sabrina Carpenter down three places to this week's number 18.
0: Number 17.
1: Second week in a row, Ben Rodriguez is fast number 17 with Back to You, Searching for Me.
0: Number 16.
1: Number 16, down two places from last week's 18, is BTS with Swim.
0: Number 15.
1: This is my girl, Ella Langley, choosing Texas, down one place to this week's number 15.
0: Number 14.
1: Off of Scatterlings, Msaki and Johnny Clegg with See Me Through. In at number 14 this week, down three places. Lewis. Falling three places from number 10 last week to this week's number 13.
0: Number 12.
1: Drums and Drums with Bernice West met Tula, TVX number 12.
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0: It is Taylor Swift on Jacaranda FM, nummer 8 hierdie week op the Top 40 powered by Pick and Pay. Net voor dit, Jay Something so met Johnny Clegg, nummer 9. And kicking us up, nummer 10 hierdie week, Sienna Spyro with Material Lover. Now, if you haven't yet seen Jay Something, Johnny Clegg, Msaki, Jesse Clegg, there's an album out. It's called Scatterlings. It's done by Jesse Clegg in honor of his late dad, Johnny Clegg. And it's all of his big hits, all of our favorites, reimagined by some big South African names. It's called Scatterlings. You can download it wherever you want. And Asimongana is one of the songs from it in at number 9 this week. Number 7 is van Alex Warrenhoff met Fever Dream. And then number 6, Sienna Spyro again with Down This Hill. It feels a lot like Bruno Mars at this point with Sienna Spyro. She's everywhere and always. And I feel like we need more difference. I don't know. But we need diversity in the chart, you know? Someone can't have 6 songs anymore, I don't think. Anyway, I have a song from Blackbird on the way, and we are going to chat to the whole group. I spoke to Taryn this morning, and I was like, hey, you want to chat to me? And she was like, yes, but only if we can chat to everyone. So we're chatting to everyone about the new single, and then I shall reveal your number one. Will it be the same? Will it be last week's number one? Will it be a diva? I don't know. I'm a bit of a diva today, I'm not going to lie, but that's okay. I'm going to go get coffee while I play you some more feel good music. It is Jacaranda FM, your number one feel good station. It is 15 minutes past 1. My name is Danny Painter.
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0: It is Sienna Spire again. In at number 6 this week on the Top 40, powered by Pick and Pay. In at number 5, Thailand, Zara Larsson, She Did It Again. And Shakira and Burna Boy are in at number 4 with Die Die from the World Cup, I think. It's a sport thing. There was a sport thing and then they sang a song. I don't know. Anyway, I'm not here for sports. I am, however, here for a festival. Today, I'm going to go to one. And tomorrow, I was going to go to Rose Fest. I was there last year, lost my mind. They had to ask me to leave. Not because I was misbehaving, but because I didn't want to go when the festival was over. Like, I wanted to stay because there was so much to do. And so, I am not going this year, not because I'm not allowed back. Maybe. No, I'm joking. But because I can't go tomorrow. But Felicity Reakin, my bestie from Breakfast, she is going to be there tomorrow from 10 until 2. And I'm telling you now, she's also not going to want to leave because it is such a good day. It is happening at Castlelinger in Mulder's Drift and it is Shekinah's most beautiful day. I promise you, if you're not going to be there, you're going to look at the pictures and you're going to have serious FOMO. It is back for 2026. It's doubling in size for a full day of music, culture, and celebration. Shekinah, Elaine, Simi, Lord Kez, DJ CNDO, Babalwa M, and more. It is going to be the most beautiful day. I keep saying it's like Alice in Wonderland. You feel like you are Alice in Wonderland when you do Rose Fest because they just have so many different things to see and do and explore, and it's just incredible. So go join Felicity Reakin tomorrow at Rose Fest and tell her that I miss her.
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0: It is Shakira and Burna Boy on Jacaranda FM, number 4 here week on the top 40, powered by Pick and Pay, Die Die. Tyler and Zara Larsson with She Did It Again in at number 5. And it is Women's Weekend. We're celebrating the divas all weekend, but especially on the charts. And I got 3 of them all together for one conversation. Blackbird, hello.
1: Hello.
2: Hello.
0: Hi. We have Tashay, we have Taryn Lamb, and we have Tasha. Okay, firstly, Tashay, Vorani Varo Tashay, how are you? How is your life? How is your family?
1: It's freaking amazing. I have a baby. Ons het 'n baba, so dit is nogal 'n nuwe challenge, maar it's so cool. She's beautiful. En ons is op die oomblik in KZN, ons al 3. So ons sit nou in 'n haar salon, besig om hare te doen vir 'n show.
0: Okay.
1: So it's like with you to chat.
0: Taryn Lamb, and you, where in the world are you? How are you? How is life? How is love? How is everything in between?
3: Danny, I am sitting behind Tasha and Tashay in the same hair salon. We kind of naughty because we have a show tonight and usually we do our own hair and makeup. So if we get to do our own hair and makeup, we get to leave later. So then we just go to a salad and then we like pretend we did it ourselves, but we know we did it.
0: Okay.
3: Are we good? Tasha? I'm very good. I'm having a great time.
0: Tasha, I'm assuming you are also in the salon getting your hair and makeup done.
4: Well, I didn't know it until now, so apparently. I'm just joking. Yes, we are in the salon.
0: I was just going to say that would have been terrible if the other two were there. You were like, guys, when was that on the group? I missed it.
4: Well, they usually just kidnap me and take me places. I just tag along.
0: Okay, I have to ask, is there a Blackbird WhatsApp group and is it lit? Are you guys spilling tea there?
1: Yeah, there's all a lot. The there's a lot of groups. There's a Stress, there's a Blackbird Media. Stress is our Blackbird Media group, but with our only with our like guided posts. And the media one is with the videographer as well. So we've got a couple, and then we got the Blackbird Girls group, and then we've got the Gigs group. And there's a lot of tea on all of them.
0: Love it.
3: But our group is more like the most deadly group because on all the other groups, we put lots of filter. Like when we're on the media, we're like very workmacy. But it gets a bit wild.
0: Okay. I have to ask the big questions. So there are 3 questions. And the first one is, who in Blackbird always brings the best tea and not the drink?
1: Oh. Who brings the best tea?
4: Who brings the best tea?
3: It depends, Yala.
1: Well, I don't like having drama myself, but I love hearing the drama.
4: Yes, agreed.
3: Yeah.
1: So,
0: okay.
1: But I think we all have.
4: Yeah.
1: I'm a ladies.
0: Okay. Yeah. Who is the worst morning person when you're on tour?
4: Sashay. 100% Sashay.
1: I knew they were going to say that.
4: Sy kan nie opstaan in die oggend nie en ons is gewoonlik roommates, so dan maak ek al wakker so.
1: Hallo.
4: En dan kyk sy my so aan en dan sê ek, okay, ek gaan jou nog 'n bietjie los.
1: But the thing is, we get 3 rooms, but we only use 2, and the other room we use for something else.
4: Yeah.
1: Which I'm not going to disclose at this moment.
0: No, we need to know. You can't do that to us, Sashay. Nie sê vir
3: ons. Tasha, you have to say the other room is for...
4: The other room is where we do our business.
1: Business meetings.
0: You know what? They say that men in rock bands are dodgy and we should watch out for the rock stars. It's the girls. It's the girls in Blackbird that we should be watching out for.
1: We just hide the stuff better.
0: Oh, my goodness. Okay, so on that note, Tasha, who is the one that you're going to struggle to get out of a club when the club's closing?
1: Sorry, say again?
0: Who is the member of Blackbird that is going to be a problem to get out of the nightclub after the nightclub is closing?
1: Well, me and Taryn don't drink anymore. So, but when I used to drink, I think it was me and Taryn. But now it's Tasha. Tasha's like a social water bar now. What the hell?
3: Yeah, definitely Tasha.
0: And then in celebration of Women's Day, we're playing divas all weekend. Who's the biggest diva in Blackbird?
1: We don't really have divas. I mean,
4: I think we all are pretty chill.
3: I think I'm the diva. They just being nice.
4: Maar as ons buskies, definitief Tasha.
1: That is the most good.
4: Oh, come on, this nonsense. Tasha is so diva.
2: Ja, nee, that's lekker
1: talk. Yeah, I think Darren is the most girly, so that dan kan het ook meer diva's kant gaan. But she's not like, was almal so chill actually, rara.
0: No, I know, yeah. I know. Okay, so I have a new single. Thank you for this new single. It's called Rain On Me. Who wants to tell me about it?
1: Gooi hulle.
3: Yes. Rain On Me. Tasha, praat jy maar, Tasha.
4: Yes, Rain On Me is just about how the blessings of God sometimes looks like a storm. En ek dink as jy soos deur die lewe gaan en dinge maak nie vir jou sin nie en dinge voel nie vir jou lekker nie. Meeste van die tyd as jy uit daai situation uitkom, dan besef jy eintlik wat 'n groot blessing dit was. En like it's such a learning experience, and we sing about how you can make the negativity into positivity, and if it's raining, let the rain fall on the fields and make the flowers grow, and just, you know, so dit gaan net oor hoe die Here jou altyd seën. Doesn't matter what. It's always a blessing, even though it's disguised as a storm.
0: Thank you for that, Amanda. Okay, girls, I'm going to let you get back to Hara in Gesige and gigs tonight. Please do me a favor and introduce the new single here on Jacaranda FM.
4: Yay! Thank you so much. Sorry for the noise.
3: Are we introducing the single? Or are you going to introduce it?
0: No, you must. Oh, okay. I'm giving up now. I'm going.
3: Can we also say before we say this? To you who's listening right now, wherever you are, in the car, at home, whatever storm you are standing in right now, just know that it's not the end of your story.
1: Mm. Beautiful. Okay.
4: I'm into that.
1: Sasha. And with Sasha, without further ado, this is Rain On Me by freaking Blackbird.
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0: It is Blackbird of Jacaranda FM, one of the breakaways this week. Rain on Me, and just proof that girls just want to have fun. And maybe the rock stars, the guy rock stars are not the problems. Yeah, maybe it's the girls. I don't know. Anyway, I love this song. I think we should keep it, but you can tell me what you think. 0848500942. We're still in the top 40. We're still counting down your 40 biggest songs powered by Pick and Pay. But let's do a little bit of a recap before we get into the top three.
1: Number 10.
0: Sienna Spyro again, always.
1: Number 9.
0: Jay Something and Johnny Clegg, Asimonanga, in at number 9 this week.
1: Number 8.
0: It is Taylor Swift, I Knew It, I Knew You, down one place from last week's number 9, this week's number 8.
1: Number 7.
0: Alex Warren with Fever Dream in at number 7.
1: Number 6.
0: I'm not even going to say anything. You know who this is. Again.
1: Number 5.
0: It is Tyler and Zara Larsson. She Did It Again. Fast number 5. Hierdie week en last week. Maybe next week again. I don't know.
1: Number 4.
0: It is the song from the sport, the football. This is Die Die.
1: Number 3.
0: It is Olivia Rodrigo with Drop Dead coming up. And then
1: number 2.
0: Do we have a new number 1, or is it going to be the same one again? Let me know. You know the number.
2: 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Feel good hits. We got that hit music. Turn it up. 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

0: It is Ariana Grande on Jacaranda FM, number 2 in Heerenveen, on the top 40, powered by Pick and Pay. She hates that she made us love her. Irene Louise van Veek loves her very much. In fact, took herself to Chicago to watch Ariana Grande. And now Ariana Grande is taking a break because we loved her too much or too wrong. I don't really know. Anyway, it is the top 40. 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And that is time and your health. 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Like, when you're sick, you're sick. 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Time for me to get my butt out of here. I'm going to a rave for the first time in my life. I'm terrified. I'm actually quite scared. I'm not joking. I do have an outfit in mind. Thank you for all the rot. And I don't know, maybe a blazer makes. Maybe we're going to cake but doing a blazer. Because I'm 40. Everyone else is going to be 20. All of these children, they're going to see what does a blazer. Danny from Brackman on the way to Midrand to a Joel. Anyway, I leave you with your number one. Also at Joel, Martin Bester. Ross Liamont, that's called Angel. If you want to see anything that you missed, go to jacarandafm.com, click charts. It's all there for you. Shane Hunter is next. He is standing by with more feel-good music. And I believe he has some divas to play. Divas that you requested, which you can keep doing on 0848500942. Have the best weekend. Don't behave. I catch you Monday. Bye.
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0: Celebrating Women's Day with the biggest songs by the world's greatest female stars.

Hey, who says a little bit of sheer hurt nobody? Come on. It hurt all the girls' hearts. I mean, she's like 90 in the shade now. And look how good she looks. Not only men age fine with age like a fine wine, you know? Anyway, we're going to get into that a little bit later. Hey, Danny, thanks a lot for the coolest chart show in the entire world. I got to tell you, I caught a bit of the tail end of your conversation there, and we wish you all the best in your shenanigans tonight. I think once you leave the certain venue, your life would have been a lie because there's going to be so much truth there. Please stay away from all the adults, okay, and all the little sweeties that went off you as well. You also heard Blackbird, Rain On Me. What a cool tune, right? Also, another group of girl, listen, I would definitely hit the jaw with them. Sounds like a lot of fun. Danny, you got to be there as well. So we need to make a plan, right? I think that's a good idea. Welcome to it. It is, of course, your favorite one and only Feel Good Station, Jack Arena, myself, Shane Hunter. I'm in for Tabiso this afternoon, all the way through until 6. And we are preparing for Women's Day tomorrow. So, yeah, I have got some diva tunes for you guys. In actual fact, not just, I've got a whole lot of cool things happening for you guys. We'll prepare it for tomorrow. We'll save all the good stuff for the ladies tomorrow. But we're going to prepare you today one way or another. Either way, it's going to be cool. So make sure you stick around. Maybe you want to say hi and listen. Drop messages for all the lovely ladies in your life. 084-850-0942. We love women, okay? Whether you're a girl or a guy or, you know, Elton John, you also love women, no matter what, okay? You could be divorced, whatever the case may be. Either way, there's something about them that's absolutely lovable. And this is what we're going to be exploring, right? How about a little bit of Sweet Dreams right now? It's J Hope and Miguel. Hey, it's 2:05. How's it going?

0: That's exactly what it'll do. Bruno Mars, Risk It All, right here on Jacaranda, your number one feel-good station. So, all right, this is how it's going to work, okay? It is August. It is it's Women's Month. And with Women's Day tomorrow, we are going to have literally plenty to celebrate then, okay? So this afternoon, I thought we'd start with something slightly less serious, okay? There are certain things that women are just better at. Listen, boys, it's not about you this weekend, okay? So don't disagree with me. You're not allowed to. I'm not trying to start a war. Absolutely not trying to start a war, yeah. I might just be admitting a little bit of defeat, though, okay? So finding things is definitely one of them. I mean, a man can search an entire kitchen for tomato sauce, okay? Literally, a woman will walk in. It could be your mom, your sister, your daughter. And, like, there, she moves one thing and it's behind the mustard or whatever. How? Is this like, is it voodoo? Okay. Why don't you let me know? Tell me about all the things that women are just slightly better at. 0848500942. Now, some voice notes have already come through. Some very nice WhatsApps. Thank you very much. Hey, Julie, I got to say a big shout out to you. You're all the way in Witbank, if I'm not mistaken. And, well, this is a nice message, you know?
1: Hi, Shane.
0: Hey.
1: It's Julie in Witbank. Well, I've got a sister. Love to her. I'm up again.
0: She's hi, sister.
1: A sweetheart. We lost our mom 2021. And she has kept the family together. We are the only girls at home, and she's the oldest. She has kept the family together. She's one of the strongest women I know. She lost her daughter on the 8th of August, 2015. I know today it's a hectic day for her, but I just want to let her know that we love her and we appreciate her, and she's the best.
0: Now that, listen to that. Well, Jules, hey, listen, all of our hearts go out to you as well. And either way, strong women do exist, and you guys clearly are part of that population as well. So big shout out to you. I tell you what, we'll dedicate some songs to you. How does that sound? We'll put you on the spotlight a little bit, just to make sure that everybody knows exactly who, what, where, why, how you are so amazing, okay? Keep those WhatsApps coming through, 0848500942. Yeah, man, I just, you know what? Tomorrow we're going to get into, like, the love of the lady. I don't know if you want to call it that. But today I just thought, you know what? Let's just show the boys, okay? And I'm admitting defeat here, boys, and you got to be part of this, okay? Come on, show us and tell us, okay? I love your voice notes. There are just those things that women do so much better. And there's no, listen, there's no mistaking that. I don't get it. All right, but anyway, that's okay. We'll just admit defeat. How about some Jennifer Hudson for you right now? Hey, Jules, this one's just for you guys as well. And to all the lovely ladies out there, well, happy Women's Month. So far, so good. It's myself, Shane Hunter. It feels lucky to be here, eh? Hey?

0: I got to tell you, when it came out, Desha Austin, probably one of my favourite songs back then, right? Hey, listen, I still love it. We're playing you all sorts of divas this fine afternoon, getting you ready for Women's Day tomorrow. Of course, celebrating Women's Month on your number one feel-good station, Jacaranda. Hey, it's myself, Shane Hunter, sitting in for Tabiso this afternoon. And hey, Tubbs, if you are listening, what an absolute rock star. So I got to meet him at the Spa Women's Day Challenge last week. And I got to tell you, just one of the, you know, the salt of the earth that you get to meet. It's like somebody that's always prepared to just kind of like lend a hand, do stuff, be there, be part of something, you know. And now I know why you have such a following, and it's absolutely amazing. Just by the way, you've got to go and check out Best of Joburg, Best of Victoria. Check out the best of everything, okay? While you're there, you get to vote for Jacaranda and all your favorite presenters here as well. I even made the cut on Best of Joburg. I think that's pretty cool. But don't worry about me just yet. I want you to focus on everybody that you love right here at Jacaranda. And just give them a like, man. Give them a follow. Give them a vote. All right. So asked you the simple, easy task we are getting ready for tomorrow, okay? So it's very family-orientated today and tomorrow. It always is, okay? But I just thought we'd start it off a little bit lightly and ask you about, what do you think women generally do better than men? And I mean, listen, we can go for all the cliched ones, okay? You know, whatever. I'm not even going to mention any of the cliched ones. I'd rather have you message me and then I'll mention it. At least I won't get into trouble. How does that sound? 0848500942. I mean, silly examples like finding lost things. I cannot remember birthdays, okay? Unless Facebook tells me. I know when Kylie's birthday is. I know when my mom's birthday is. And every now and then I remember my own birthday. But I happen to forget on the day because of obvious festivities. But either way, it doesn't matter. What about packing? No. Hang on a second. Ladies, I am super sorry. The boys are going to trump you on this. We do not pack 7 suitcases for 7 days away. So 1 week away, we take a rucksack, maybe one clean pair of, you know, jocks. We'll wash it as we go. How does that sound? Buying presents. Ladies always happen to do things so much better when it comes to buying gifts, okay? Or putting stuff together. I like that. Oh, wait, hang on a second. Multitasking. I can't even multitask on the best days. I mean, come on, that's ridiculous. Hey, Tracy, all the way from Scotland, I'd like to say big thank you to you and my sister. Hey, thank you. Is your sister Shani or Shaney? Two Shanes don't make a right. They make an absolute right, don't they? But either way, we are here looking after your parents because they, well, you are far away. Thank you very much for the cool messages and for the compliments as well. Keep them coming through 0848500 and let's keep celebrating the lovely ladies in your life. And hey, it's going to be a cool afternoon together. Make sure you don't change that.
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0: Hey Now, that's Crowded House right here on Jacaranda. It's called Don't Dream It's Over. We wouldn't dream of it, would we? Right, celebrating Women's Month, welcome to it. Of course, Joburg's the world, South Africa, everywhere's absolute favourite feel-good station, right? 0848500942. What are some of the things that the fairer sex does a little bit better than us, okay? Now, like I said to you a little bit earlier, listen, we all love women, okay? Whether you are a guy, whether you're a girl, whether you're Elton John, that's okay. Because life would not be the same without them. So from me, thank you, ladies. We love you, and we definitely appreciate you. But we want to know, and some of them have not been correct, okay? What are some of those little ideas that you have that you can perform better than the guys? There's a whole array of messages coming through. I mean, Louise, how you doing? Women can write better software than men. It's all about the detail, the logic, and the order. Now, we'll let the boys fight that one out. If you think she's wrong, why don't you let me know? We got other messages coming through. Women are great at winning arguments, and you're 100% right. You got get out of jail free cards, okay? And if you know, you know. I don't have to explain that one anymore, especially if you get pulled over by a traffic officer. You know that? Ladies get away with it. Come on now, you know it's true. What about, hey, JJ, how you doing? Tell me more.
1: Talk about a woman. Without the woman, I wouldn't be there. I've always heard it and saw in movies and everything. Backup?
0: Mm-hmm.
1: Without that backup of that woman, I wouldn't be here.
0: Nice.
1: A woman is the best thing that ever happened to me. I am now 12 years with the woman I am.
0: Nice.
1: And I, great, bro, great.
0: Women are great, bro. JJ, 100% agree with you. And what about memories and things like it? I mean, come on now. I'm right,
2: my
0: right?
2: My mom knows every birthday like I cannot believe.
0: That's Corey. You know what? 100% right. But here's the thing. Ladies do have, and listen, I'm talking about memory here, okay? Nothing else whatsoever, but like the memory of an elephant, okay? A man will forget what he had for lunch yesterday. A woman can say, no, hang on. On the 14th of March, 2019, at 14:03, documented in her black book, maybe, you were wearing a blue shirt and you said, and at that point, boys, do not argue because the persecution, prosecution, all of the courts is adjourned. You know what? You're out. You're done for. 0848500942. Tell me what you think our beautiful ladies can do a lot better than us. And ladies, I want to know what you think you can do better than us as well. I mean, it's all for funsies today, right? We're obviously gearing up for our Women's Day tomorrow. And man, I got to tell you, it is absolutely fantastic being able to be here. And I don't know, just do the show with you. Let us know.
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0: Man, oh man, ek moet vir julle sê, een van seker die sterkste vroumens met die spotlight op haar, Celine Dion, Because You Loved Me. It comes from, I can't remember the movie's name for the life of me. Robert Redford was in there, right? But Celine Dion, man, talking about divas today. So, of course, we are celebrating Women's Month, tomorrow being Women's Day. It was one of the requests, one of the many requests that come through. And hey, keep those requests coming through for some of your diva music. But Celine Marie Claudette Dion, obviously a Canadian singer, entrepreneur, and philanthropist. Man, I mean, she's just... I know my boys are listening, okay? I know some of them are listening as the big brawny biker in the group and whatnot. That's fine. I'm happy to admit, hands down, that I love Celine Dion's tunes, okay? I mean, listen to all the good stuff. She had The Power of Love, To Love You More, All By Myself. It's all coming back to me now. My heart will go on. Come on, who could not remember that? There we go. That's the right one. But either way, to all the lovely ladies out there, it's all about you on this beautiful Saturday, as well as tomorrow, Sunday, of course, being the actual day that we're going to be celebrating, you guys. WhatsApp's coming through, 084-8500-942. I just wanted to know, quite simply, okay, what are women better at doing? Okay, now we want both perspectives. So I'm definitely sure a lady has messaged this to me. Us women, of course it was a lady, us women, can tolerate pain and being sick better than a man. I will not disagree with you. When I have man flu, I want a teddy bear, I want a nurse, and I want a shot of Medi-Night. That is all I want. I do not want anything else. I don't want to hear from you, okay? But I mean, then you got to look at... when a mom is sick, okay, you've got absolutely no choice. You have to get up, okay? You've got to do the cleaning. You've got to cook. You've got to look after your kids. You can't take any downtime. So big shout out to women, definitely on that level as well. Peter, all the way from Secunda, Ukhana Miyela. Last time we spoke, I was very jealous about your poiki. And yes, it is the same guy on the microphone today. Just by the way, if you're wondering where Tabiso is, I'm just standing in for him for today and tomorrow. He will be back next week, fear not. And so far, so good. Audrey, on stay, definitely a great shout out for you. Well, listen, right now, you're lying in bed. You're a little bit sick, okay? But listen, we've all got our thoughts with you. And thank you for the compliments on the show as well. If you think you know what a woman can do better than a guy, I want you to let me know, okay? 084-8500-942. And also a big shout out to, this time I'm going to say to Shane. It's Anne's husband. she was the one that said to me, women are definitely better at winning arguments. And she got a bit of a look from him. Well, that's okay. Now we all know that's a true fact. We'll move on in a couple of minutes. We're going to do a lot of other cool things within the show, so make sure you don't change that dial. It's going to be one cool, cool, cool Saturday, as it always is. Welcome to it. It is your number one feel-good station.
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0: celebrating all the beautiful women in the world this fine month. It's a little bit of Coldplay for you. Feels like I'm falling in love right here on Jacaranda, your number one feel-good station, right? So I got to tell you, I'm absolutely loving some of the WhatsApps coming through, 0848500942. Before somebody actually messages me saying, listen, Shane, my husband does all of that. While I can tell you now, that is absolutely awesome, because you definitely got yourself a limited edition. Make sure you look after him, okay? Tomorrow is actually Women's Day. We will probably celebrate the incredible woman and all the amazing achievements then as well. But today, to all the women, I don't know, sort of like quietly keeping the rest of us all organized. Listen, we see you, okay? Even as guys, we can't see the tomato sauce in the fridge, but we see you. Rudy coming through. I wasn't gonna keep you anonymous, because if you get into trouble, that's okay. The question can be simplified. What can't a woman do better than a man? Absolutely drive. Everything else they do better. Oh, there's a fighting words, Rudy. Quentin says they can moan. Right? They can be dramatic. They can spend way too much time getting ready. Listen, I'm actually all for that. Ladies, you can spend as much time as you like getting ready, okay? He says they can faff about things way too much. And did I mention the moaning? And then he quickly says, my wife is absolutely going to kill me. Seriously, though, women are incredible. They can do so much more and so much better than men. That's from Quentin. Well done to you. Hunter says, oh, sorry, I'm Hunter, isn't it? Oh, that's right. Peter says, hey, Hunter, a woman's patience is better than a man's patience. Absolutely, 100%. And I got two really nice voice notes in, and I thought, before we go any further, maybe I should play them for you. Have a listen to Peter. Hey, Peter.
1: This is Peter speaking. Well, I've been listening to your show now, and one thing I've realized is, if you ever want to see what God looks like, look at a woman. Because I think that God took all his best attributes and he placed him inside of a woman. What a woman does better than our men? For sure, carrying a child for 9 months and then looking after the child for another 18 years.
0: Mm-hmm.
1: For sure, they do that better than us.
0: Peter, so you are 100% right. Absolutely dedicating the entire show. In actual fact, Jacaranda's dedicated not just the show, but a whole lot more to all the women out there. We absolutely love you on your number one feel-good station. Hey, myself, Shane Hunter, in for Tabiso. And it is really, really cool. I tell you what, Andres is also, he's in it amongst the mitts. And maybe we should let him throw in what he wants to say as well. How does that sound?
2: The one that stands out for me is Tina Turner, her song with Simply the Best, and it means to me a lot, because I think my wife is simply the best and there's nothing better than her. So happy Women's Day to all the women out there, and have a lovely, lovely day on Women's Day and every other day.
0: Absolutely love it. Yeah, some Tina Turner for you. Hey, good afternoon.

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0: Hey, you know what? You get divas, and then you get pink divas. That's Pink, Never Gonna Not Dance Again, right here on Jacaranda, your number one feel-good station. I gotta tell you, I'm absolutely loving all the WhatsApps that are coming through. You guys are absolute rock stars out there. And ladies, never not dance again. Make that promise to yourself. It's all about you this month, okay? And it's all about us, your number one feel-good station, bringing you nothing but the best as well. And then every now and again, we get WhatsApps that come through. And you know what? I gotta love them. It's a little bit of a longer one, but I'm gonna play it for you because that's what we do, right? Hey, Amelia, how you doing?
1: Hello, Jacka team.
0: How
1: are
0: you?
1: Not sure if I should send this or not.
0: You can send it.
1: Here goes.
0: You have sent it.
1: I think my daughter is probably one of the best. She does everything for everyone.
0: Mm-hmm.
1: And I don't remember and I don't recall ever anyone doing anything for her. If I do not remind her family that it's her birthday,
0: oh, come now,
1: they won't do anything. If I don't remind them that it's Mother's Day, they won't do anything. If I don't give them something for her, she'll get nothing. So, to my daughter, I love you. You are the best mother.
0: Amelia, that is a powerful message, okay? And actually, I played this entire message because I wanted you to pay attention to this as well, okay? Boys, pay attention to your wives. Pay attention to the ladies in your lives. Amelia, if your daughter's listening right now, she's lucky to have a mom like you. And you sound like an absolute gem as well, okay? So whatever happens, I hope you have a good Women's Day. I hope you do get spoiled. And I hope the people in your lives that are listening just pays a little bit more attention to you as well. Boys and girls, that's what it's all about, okay? It's all about celebrating woman this month, okay? And you know what? You get the guys, hey, I could be guilty of sitting amongst a group of boys like, oh, you know what? Every day is Women's Day. You know what? At the end of the day, it's not, okay? We're not just celebrating these ladies. We are looking after them. We're celebrating or acknowledging facts about them as well, okay? We're creating awareness around gender-based violence. It's a whole group of things that we are doing. And I'm just the voice that's kind of like just vesting that across to you guys. And it's an absolute pleasure to be here and sort of like just do cool stuff for ladies. And that's what it's all about. Listen, boys, I haven't admitted defeat just yet, okay? But today and tomorrow, ladies, your lovely greetings to you. It is all about you. I tell you what, we are going to change things a little bit in the next sort of 2 hours or so, okay? You're going to be stuck with me all the way till 6 o'clock. Oh, woe is me. Oh, come on, you love it, don't you? 0848 580 942. We're going to keep the rest of the ladies and the woman stuff for tomorrow because that is when it all going to come out. More divas, more, I don't know, international female celebrities. Elton John is not going to be in the mix, I promise you, okay? He doesn't count. How does that sound? Okay, I'm kidding. But I tell you what, let's all just keep it together and keep all the cool things coming. Yes, some Lionel Richie for you. And yeah, like I said to you, keep those WhatsApps. 084-850-850-942. Ah, the tongue twisters today. Lionel, help me out here, please, pal. Just be my destiny, why don't you?

0: Nice. I love this man, Lee Cole. I love you in a non-prison movie kind of way. How does that sound? Beautiful song over there called Palace of Dreams right here on Jacaranda, your favorite and number one feel-good station. Right, so we're going to move things on a little bit because tomorrow is actually Women's Day. So I thought we'll just kick it off and just remind the boys, okay, about what men don't do quite as well as what women do. But before we do that, hey, Christine, I did get your message. I know we said no more Women's Day messages, but this one is to my husband, Quivis. He definitely has my back. He does all my mom duties daily because of my job requirements. I would like to dedicate a song to him if there's any time. Let me see if I can find you a cool song. How does that sound? I think that's a good idea. So, Christine, have a listen. We'll do something for you and Quivis. Now, I thought we'd just shape it up just a little bit, okay? Being family orientated this week, well, listen, we always are, okay? But because it's always about women and girls and all of that, okay? What about something you were absolutely convinced was true when you were a kid? That was a tongue twister for me. Okay, so listen, I thought we'd throw a bit of fun in here today, okay? Because, listen, it's based entirely on cartoons, I don't know, movies. I always thought that, like, for example, quicksand, okay? It's going to ruin my life. I thought there was going to be much bigger problems in adult life. But yes, no, 40-something years later, I still haven't encountered any, so that's okay. I've prepared for nothing. Have we actually prepared anything? I don't know. What did you believe? I know some people still believe that if you chew chewing gum and you swallow it, it stays in your stomach for like 7 years. But I mean, what about the other ones? Like, hey, if you swallow your watermelon pips, you're going to grow a watermelon plant in your stomach. Oh, come on now. Sitting too close to the TV makes you go blind. I know something else that makes you go blind, by the way, but we are not going to talk about that, okay? We'll make it all for funsies this afternoon. 084-850-0942. What were you convinced as a kiddo, that literally that is it? This is life. It's not going to change. And I want to know a little bit more. Are there still adults out there that believe these things as well? Like you are going to grow a watermelon plant in your stomach? I don't know. Adults never know what they're doing, really. What about swallowing pool water that's going to kill you? I always thought there was a crocodile in my swimming pool. Don't judge me, okay? It's a true story. 084-850-0942. All the cool diva music coming your way as well. It is myself, Shane Hunter, standing in for Tabiso. What an absolute rock star. And hey, Tubbs, if you're listening, thank you for letting me take the reins for today. He will be back next week. Fear not, so you will be with me all the way through until 6 p.m. And I'm absolutely loving it. Hey woman, how you doing?
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0: Hey, have a listen to that Saxby Twins right here on Jacarena. You'll find the light. Not a quitter inside. And neither are we. Hey, welcome to it. Your number one feel-good station, celebrating Women's Month. And like I said to you guys, man, and ladies, just by the way, the messages that are coming through are absolutely second to none. We love them, okay? I don't want to draw too much away from tomorrow. So I'll be here tomorrow from 2 till 6 p.m. as well. The actual Women's Day. That's when we are going to literally lay it on thick. We are going to tell all the ladies how much we love them, and it's all going to be true as well. So keep your messages coming through, 084-850-0942. But for now, I thought we'll change the conversation up just a little bit, and I don't know, all for funsies, okay? Also, a big shout-out going out to Mr. Andrew Harris, faithful follower. Man, I absolutely love that you always tune in when I'm on the air. Listening to us all the way from Belito, we have Janine from Hawaii. How are you, Janine? We also have Natalie and James from a land down under, down in Australia. So listen, a big shout out to all you guys. We absolutely appreciate you. So a simple question was, I don't know, what's something you were absolutely convinced was absolutely true when you were a kid, okay? I mean, I mentioned a few of them. Watermelon seeds grow in your stomach. If you swallow your chewing gum, it's, I don't know, it's going to clog your belly. your belly, okay? I wanted to say butt and belly at the same time. It didn't come out too well. Some of the WhatsApps coming through. Did you remember those buttons on your dad's car? You weren't allowed to touch them. I was convinced that at least one of them did something absolutely catastrophic, especially the hazard light button. So in my head, and I'm picturing this now, you press that, your doors fly off. I don't know. The passenger seat launches through the roof. You turn out. I don't know. Blinker lights come on. Disappointingly, unfortunately, none of that happened. But it's one of those things that we absolutely agreed on, okay? I thought also, one of the cool ones that are coming through on the WhatsApp line, what about all the lies that your parents told you? Naughty, naughty, right? They were clever, though. My mom was, she was absolutely clever when she was around. They invented facts purely for convenience, and 9 times out of 10 for their convenience as well, okay? Do you remember the ice cream truck? Now, the ice cream van only plays music when they run out of ice cream. I mean, that's child abuse, but it's absolutely fantastic. So listen, kiddles, if you're listening and you hear that ice cream truck, just tell mom and dad, Uncle Shane, who's my funkle, said you have to buy ice cream because they're not out. Absolutely cruel, but genius. Another classic. The car won't start until everyone's seatbelt is on. Well, listen, that is actually a good one. Make sure you keep that rule, okay? But what are the other little things that you absolutely thought were true when you were a kid? 084-850-0942. I mean, there's just so many of them. I mean, it's ridiculous.
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0: Also, definitely one of the big divas out there, right? Christina Aguilera, it's called Beautiful, right, John Jacaranda?
1: Don't you bring me down today.
0: Hey, you gotta love it. To all the ladies out there celebrating Women's Month, obviously gearing ourselves up, as well as you, for Women's Day tomorrow. We've taken a little bit of a turn and we've said to you on the WhatsApp line, 0848500942. What do you absolutely believe when you're a kid? And I got to tell you, I'm loving some of the messages that come through. But I just saw a cool status, and it actually reminded me. I mean, adults, when we were kids, adults knew everything, right? It was possibly the biggest lie that we believed as children. I mean, adults knew what they were doing. I remember looking at adults thinking, yeah, check it that, okay? He's got everything figured out. And you kind of like become one and you realize you're basically all just improvising, right? We might have car keys and passwords now and basically, I don't know, a little bit more cash, but it's absolutely not true. And then the status, I was looking at Lauren, I think she might be listening now, and talk about some of the strongest women out there. So a good friend of mine too. And we'll probably bring her on air one day and she can give her life story. How does that sound? But it goes like this. Me as a kid, adults know what to do. Me and as adult, the adulty adults will know what to do. And listen, she's not wrong, is she? So keep those WhatsApps coming through. Other messages coming as well. Henty, I wish I got this on a voice note because people might think that I'm not reading a WhatsApp here. But my mom told us, if you play with your belly button, your little buddy's going to fall off. Well, listen, that's the safest way I could possibly say it as well.

0: Shane Scott, how you, my China?
1: The one was, I think, don't swallow your chappies because it takes 7 years to digest.
0: Yep.
1: The other one was, don't swim after you've eaten because you're going to get sick in the swimming pool, so you have to wait at least half an hour.
0: Yeah. I remember
1: the
0: that one.
1: The Chappies one I actually believed up until recently, and I'm like 42 years old.
0: Another one that my mom used to tell me. So, I mean, if you tell a little white lie, listen, we were all kids, and we know, no, I didn't take the chocolate. No, I didn't eat little Johnny's Astros, whatever the case may be. My mom would literally rub my forehead, like where you'd normally, I'd imagine where you'd grow horns, if anybody has horns, but I'm just saying. And she'd be like, look, the devil has gotten you. You are, no, mom, rub it away. And she'd literally have to rub my forehead, and I had to apologize while she's rubbing my forehead, explaining to her that I'm so sorry. Lied. I don't want to turn into a little devil. Please take it away from me. All those things we believed as children. Well, why don't you tell me what was that one thing that stood out for you? 0848500942. I mean, come on. We as adults don't always have it together, but we can look back at it and we can have an absolute laugh right now. Hey, it's myself, Shane Hunter, standing in for Tabiso until 6 p.m. What an absolute rock star. Like I said to you, I got to meet him at the Spa Women's Day Challenge, and it is an honor to sit in here for him. So thank you guys as well. And hey, stick around. The next couple of hours is going to be absolutely phenomenal. I can tell you now, diva music all the way and a whole lot more as well.
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0: That's Sabrina Carpenter. It's called Espresso right here on Jagger Radio. Talking about divas, yeah, come on, boys. You know, she's definitely easy on the ears, right? Okay, so as adults, what are we talking about? 084-850-0942. Now, what did you absolutely believe, sort of as a kid, that adults knew hands down what was going on in their lives? Maybe your parents told you a whole lot of junk. Maybe you believed, again, that the, I don't know, the bubblegum will clog your stomach, or there's all sorts of weird and wonderful things out there, isn't it?
1: Hi, it's Carol, yeah.
0: Hey, Carol.
1: I just put on my radio now for the first time today.
0: Well, thank you, ma'am.
1: So I'm not sure if it has been mentioned, but my mom used to say, if you eat your carrots, then you will have the best eyes ever. And if you eat your pumpkin, then you will have curly hair.
0: Yeah.
1: So we grew up with that, believing that would be. And today I've got the most straight hair ever. No curl at all. So,
0: and would you look at that?
1: Just saying.
0: John, listen, but a true story. And also said, you eat your carrots for your good eyesight. I was forced to eat carrots. Felt like an absolute horse. And today we wear glasses. What a load of, you know what I mean? We were told all of that just to get, you know, as kids, to eat our veggies. One that comes through, I would love to remain anonymous. I promise you we'll keep you anonymous. But as a parent, I'm guilty of telling my daughter that the ice cream truck was just a music bus. She believed it for years until her cousins told her it sold ice cream. She was not a happy person and told me that I was a bad parent. Oh, man, come on. I thought you must have felt a little bit bad for that. Nikki, how you doing? Hi, Shane. My English granny always said a stitch in time saved nine. There we go. That's actually true. Also said no stitching on a Sunday because that's your rest day. You will stick the needle in God's eye. What about the Afrikaans grandmother? Always had a saying, a lazy person says to his sorrow, not today, maybe tomorrow. Nikki, you've lived a long enough life to know all about this, you say. Love the music. Looking forward to tomorrow and hearing the playlist and messages. It's going to be an absolutely pearl of a day. What about you guys? 084-850-0942. We'll shift on to some more funsies things. I don't know. We'll look at like useless luxuries that we have in our lives or something. I was thinking about that actually on the way to studio this afternoon. And I mean, some of our luxuries are actually pretty useless, aren't they? But we still love them. And this is how we roll with it, isn't it? Let's play you some really cool music. One of my favorite artists of all time, Halsey's in this one. It's the Chainsmokers. And it's called Closer. Hey, good afternoon. It's Shane Hunter. Hey.

0: That's Ashanti right here on Jackie Aranda, your number one feel-good station. Another one of those divas born on the 13th of October, 1980. Now, I got to tell you, I love some of the messages coming through here. And like I said to you, all for funsies, what are those things? I kind of like took a topsy-turvy, you know. We wanted to know, firstly, I mean, what did you believe as a child? And we came up with all these weird and wonderful stories. We always thought adults had it together. And look at us now. We are just, I don't know, exactly the same people with passwords and, I don't know, wallets and credit cards. But I got to tell you, I'm loving it, okay? How's it, Shane? Hope you're good. I'm absolutely fantastic. My mom told me I wouldn't get pudding if I didn't eat my veggies. And it was true. We'll keep you anonymous. How does that sound? Jax, how you doing? Now, listen, again, this is like, it's borderline child abuse. I'm telling you. Well, I thought so anyway when I was a kid. Great show. Thank you very much. We told our kids the ice cream van only plays music when the ice cream is sold out. Now, we've mentioned this one before. They were so mad at us when they found out it was all a lie years later. You gotta love it. My mom always used to tell us, if we eat while lying down, we'll grow horns on our heads. I've never heard that one. I'm not gonna lie to you. I only knew that I'm gonna get horns on my head if I tell a lie. That's why my mom had to rub them away and like, oh my goodness, it was terrible. Louise, how are you doing? What have you got for us today?
1: Ons het nou by Witbank gebly en my ouers het gesê daai kragstasies daar is die goed wat wolke maak.
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0: Maar weet jy wat, jy is 100% nie, jy is reg. Toe ek 'n kind was, ek al die, wat is die power star, like you know those big power, what is it called? It's not a pylon, what is it called? Where all the steam comes out. 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But I mean, it kind of like makes sense. So when you're driving on the open road and whatnot, and you see all the steam coming out somewhere, it looks like a cloud, and you think, that's where clouds come from. Oh, well, look at us now. We are no smarter, but keep them coming through. 084-850-0942. We're going to start speaking about absolutely useless luxuries that we have in our lives. And listen, we are all absolutely ridiculously guilty of it, okay? We're not talking about spending money, not ridiculous money, okay? Those little luxuries that you could absolutely not live without. What have you decided? It could be coffee, it could be, I don't know, food delivery, premium toilet paper, whatever it is. I want to know, what is that one thing, as an adult now, and we believed all these useless stories as kids, 084-8500, what is that one thing you can't live without? That luxury? I want to know.

0: Hey, why are you always in a mood? 24K Golden. Ian Dior is in the mix there, right here on Jacaranda FM. Missy's coming through from Stephen. Yes, ladies are always in a mood, but we love them too much, and we excuse them. Well, thank you very much, Stephen. Keep those WhatsApps coming through, 0848500942. We're not talking about spending big cash right now, okay? But we've changed it up a little bit. I want to find out from you, what is this absolute luxury that you can't live without, okay? I don't know. I'm not talking about the little luxury you absolutely could live without, but you decided, you know what? I'm an adult. I work hard. I'm having it. What is that luxury? Okay. I'll give you an example. So like mine, for example, paying someone else to wash my car. I mean, sure. Could I have washed it myself? Absolutely. Will I? Absolutely not. you see, it's those kind of little things. Cool WhatsApps coming through. Judith Nell. Yes, definitely my coffee. Claudia says, my luxury is my nails. I will have bread and water for an entire month before I give up my nails. Claudia, I commend you. I love beautiful nails as well. I don't know if I could eat... well, listen, not on me, okay? My nails are pretty messed up. But I don't know if I could eat or have my woman eat, I don't know, bread and water for the entire month. Come on now. Big shout-outs going out to Sherelle. Yorinda's also having a listen. Some of the stronger ladies in Johannesburg. To all you women out there, we are celebrating you, especially tomorrow. So make sure you also keep those WhatsApps coming through and tell us all about it. Llewellyn. Message just coming through for you. My horse riding. Oh, come on now. That's like a luxury you have to have, though, isn't it? Yeah, you know what I'm talking about. 0848500942. It's myself, Shane Hunter, in for Tabiso. Still the new guy here at Jacaranda. So thank you. All the cool compliments on the WhatsApp line as well. And hey, Tubbs, if you are listening again, thank you for letting me take the reins. He will be back next week. And yeah, for now, you got me. And I promise you, so far, so good. It's so lekker being here, eh?
1: It's Harold's hotline. Pat on the line.
2: Harold, I'm panicking. 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
0: Hey, jy is hier so by Jacaranda. 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So I want to know, jy weet, what is your luxury in life? What is something that you decided you are going to go and spend a couple of extra bucks on? And I can tell you now, I love it. Listen, coffee is high on the list, okay? Logically, you've got coffee, you've got milk, you've got a kettle at home, right? But yet somehow making you a 50 rand cup of coffee just feels better. Someone's got to say this, and I think it'll be me right here on Jacaranda. Yes, Shane Hunter said it. Premium toilet paper. Listen, there comes a point in your life where you realize something should not be bought in special. The other areas where you can kind of like cost cut, that's acceptable. One of them is absolutely not toilet paper. So all the messages coming through from that, no, don't skimp on that. We all know we don't want to be in touch with our inner selves. Let's just put it that way, right? Oh, come on, you know, you were thinking it, weren't you? Other things that you pay for, absolutely needed in your life as well. It's just your conveniences, okay? I mean, at 20, luxury is expensive clothes, right? Later in life, it might just be delivery. So Uber Eats, you know, Mr. Delivery, parking close to the entrance. I love that message. It's true. It's a luxury I can't go without. Comfortable mattress. You spend half your life in your mattress. So come on. You definitely need that. Brendan, hey, Shane, it's me again. It's a luxury to have a loving, caring woman in our lives. It's not our right. Ooh, well, there we go. It was supposed to be anonymous. Well, listen, maybe nobody heard the message or the name. Okay, we'll just keep that one anonymous. Natalie also coming through. Hey, Nats, what you got for us over there? I'm sure it's something good, isn't it?
2: Hello, Shane.
0: Hello.
2: The luxury that I will miss in my life is when I go out on a Saturday afternoon to do my shopping. And Jacaranda is not there.
0: We will never
2: that
0: not be.
2: That will be a luxury that I will miss. Have a lovely day. And you are doing a fantastic job standing in for Tabiso. I love your music.
0: Oh, Natalie, you're an absolute rock star. Ciao, thank you very much. So now we know. Other ones coming through. What about your pillow? Yes, Andre, 100% agree with you. Let me know what you can't live without, okay? So it's little luxuries in life. We are now the adults we were speaking about a little bit earlier when we thought we were, I don't know it all, kids. But now we understand that we need to spend that extra dollar on a comfy pillow, maybe a cup of coffee. A luxury you can't go without these days that you probably can't afford is absolutely petrol. Yes, you're 100% right, Maria. Keep them coming through. We've got all the other cool things headed your way as well. Don't forget, it is Women's Day tomorrow, so we are still taking all your requests for some of your diva music, and it's only going to get better and better. We're going to save all the cool stuff for all your wonderful women out there. So make sure you don't go anywhere.
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0: Yes, please, DJ Jazzy D. It's called Lady Soul. Teresa, I tell you what, it's just for you this afternoon. Sending a WhatsApp in saying, Miss DJ Jazzy, oh my word. Hey, it is your number one feel-good station, Jacaranda, myself, Shane Hunter.
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That's our very own Lee Cole. It's called Fool, right here on Jacaranda. All right, so we'll wrap it up. All the things that you kind of like, I don't know, those qualities in life or those luxuries in life that you sort of can't go without. There's a good streak. I mean, nice bedding, expensive coffee. Someone even said heated seats. Listen, if you've got heated seats on a winter morning in Joburg, there's no going back, okay? All those cool little luxuries. Listen, just by the way, which brings us to our next hour together, in actual fact, our final hour together. I wanted to talk, let's get South African up in here. Do you know what I mean? Leading me into this conversation today, boys, sorry, ladies, this one's for the guys, and some of the ladies as well, is International Beer Day. Yes, International Beer Day. Now, it unites enthusiasts every first Friday in August to celebrate one of the world's oldest and most beloved beverages. It's a day to obviously gather with friends, explore nice brews, and appreciate the craft behind every pint. Now, if you're out, literally, wherever you are right now, okay, listen, it's Saturday. I know you could be at home, you could be having a braai. Just grab yourself a cold one and, well, there we go. Start your party. How does that sound? Now, talking about having a braai and being South African, everything goes nice with a kashel and a braai. We all know that, okay? I thought we'd throw a little bit of mischief in here for the last hour, okay? A little bit of trouble, if you may call it, but there are certain South African arguments we will never be able to settle. And I want to see who is going to join me with this little conversation now. Listen, it's nothing serious, okay? I'm not talking about, like, important national issues and politics. Absolutely no politics. We're all here for good stuff. It's like easy things, like wet or dry biltong. If you're having a braai, what do? Do you use wood? Do you use charcoal? Or probably the most controversial, is cooking meat on a gas braai actually called braaiing? Come on. I already know someone shouting at the radio, don't let this absolutely fool you. For the next hour, this is what we're going to be chatting about. South African debates, okay? Gas braai, pineapple on pizza, tomato sauce on eggs. Come on, people. Milk before cereal. Who has the best rusks? I remember I grew up with Omar rusks, and they still, hands down, the best rusks for me. My brother absolutely disagrees. He reckons, no, you got to buy the Woolies rusks. It's the only way to go. Well, this is what we're going to get into for the next hour. 0848500942. Let's be South African on this, okay? Do you know what? You can even go as far as telling me, what is your favorite South African beer? We're celebrating International Beer Day. So why don't you give it to me hard and fast? I was, in actual fact, the face of Castle fans for almost like 10 years on their rugby. I was on the cans and all sorts of things. All my friends always said, listen, Shane, one day you are going to end up on the end of on the back of a milk carton. Well, sorry for them. I ended up on a beer can. So at least my favorite friends will find me, right?

0: Yeah, some Taylor Swift. I knew it, I knew you. Right here on Jacaranda. All coming together with our diva request from you guys on 0848500942. Celebrating Women's Day tomorrow. It's all about the fairer sex. But listen, you got me for about another 45 minutes. And I've opened up a can of worms, okay? And I thought, well, listen, we've spoken about family. What we thought about as kids and how adults sort of like function. And then I thought, you know what, we'll have a bit of fun and a bit of mischief with it as well, because we've got a lot of expats listening to us from all over the world. So we want to know, not just from them, but from you guys as well. It's just a South African argument, man. We're not talking of politics and all of that jazz right now. And just by the way, a cool message coming in all the way from Texas. Hey, we live in Texas and we order Omar Rusks from Amazon. Nothing beats a dipper. Nothing beats dipper Omar. Ah, there we go. Well, I thought it was quite cool. But listen, let's put one thing to bed here, okay? Because I did mention it, and I'm going to let Jason tell you all about it.
1: Hey, how's it?
0: How are you, Booty?
1: Gaspry. I vote for Gaspry for convenience, quick, easy. Wood fire for social gatherings. Definitely. I personally braai on gas because I braai 7 days a week.
0: Mm-hmm.
1: And then 2 days of those will possibly use wood on the weekend. But gas braai, don't knock it, eh? Don't knock it till you tried it. I used to be a hater of gas. I used to be, hey, wood only. Can't do nothing else. There's not a braai if there's no hout.
0: Mm-hmm, exactly. I agree with you 100%. So I have now got myself a gas braai, and I was always just like it. If it's not wood, it's not a fire, it's not a braai. Right now at my house, if we have a party or a braai, whatever the case is, the wood is absolutely there just for, I don't know, atmosphere. Now, I know I've upset a lot of gentlemen out in this wonderful world of ours by saying that, but it's honestly true. If you disagree, 0848500942, why don't you tell me what you think about it? I also said to you, hey, listen, seeing that we are all arguing about different things as well, and it is International Beer Day, our friends all the way from Texas would do almost anything to have an ice-cold Windhoek. Well, there we go. Rudy, the best beer, Erdinger Weiss. Ja, aber das ist German. This is not South African, yeah? What is your South African beer that you're drinking right now? Are you celebrating International Beer Day? Other messages coming through, and it is now a national emergency. Okay, are we talking about wet biltong or are we talking about dry biltong? Somewhere in the middle. That's probably where I am. Okay, listen, I want biltong. I don't care. I don't want beef jerky. I'm sorry, Texas, and not something that still looks like it knows my name. There is a line for everything. Okay, let's just be honest with each other. I don't even know where to start with the fat or the no fat. It's got to be heel fat biltong. We don't have enough airtime for anything else, okay? How does that sound? Drop your messages, 0848500942. Here's one of my favorite songs. I love this one. It's Kid Laroi. A little bit of Justin Bieber in there as well. It's called Stay. And hey, so long as you stay right here on Jacaranda, it's myself, Shane Hunter, filling in for Tabiso. It's good to be here. Chat to me. I do the same.

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1: 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And tonight, let's enjoy life.

0: Nice. Pitbull, Neo, Afrojack, Neo's in the mix there. It's called Give Me Everything right here on Jacaranda. All right, so I did mention to you, I might just have opened up a can of worms, and it looks like everything that we are, I don't know, trying to unpack here has just gone straight back to the idea of braaiing, okay? So originally the question was, what is there? There's certain South African arguments that nobody will be able to settle. I mean, wet biltong, dry biltong. Soek jy bietjie geel vet op jou biltong? Wat 'n bier drink jy vandag? I mean, today we're celebrating International Beer Day. And, well, you know, let's hear what Carl has to say. How's it?
1: It all depends on what you braai.
0: Mm-hmm.
1: You're braaiing for squiggly or some patties and stuff like that. Gas braai you can do. That's all good. But for a proper size steak, nothing beats a proper wood or charcoal braai.
0: And listen, you're absolutely not wrong, but hang on.
2: Hey, Jack Randa, so yeah, my opinion about coal, wood, whatever, is back in the day, 100% wood, charcoal, need flavor, but I have evolved. We all have evolved. We all have air fryers nowadays.
0: Yeah, true story.
2: And it is. It's about precise temperatures.
0: Exactly that. So, I mean, come on. If you guys haven't got a gas braai, come on, just give it a try. Listen, I promise you, don't knock it till you've tried it. I was always die hard. You have to have a wooden braai, and then you kind of like laugh at the guys that, you know, strike up their, I don't know, gas braai with their little matches. I mean, come on now. It's actually cool. Then we got into conversation about beer. Well, I can tell you now, Benita, you're absolutely a rock star. I celebrate Beer Day every day with an ice-cold Castle Lager. And then the beautiful Natalie, man, jy maak my lach. 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How are you doing, Natalie?
3: Hello, Shane. 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
0: Ja, jy is nou 100% reg. Natalie, you know what, jy's an acer. You hit the nail right on the head over there. This is what it's all about, celebrating being South African. And just, you know what, so what if it's wet biltong? So what if it's dry biltong? So long as it's not beef jerky. And you know what, so what if it's a Castle Light? We all love our heritage and our culture, and it's absolutely amazing. I can tell you now. Hey, keep those WhatsApps coming through. You got me for a short while still. 084-850-0942. And, of course, don't forget, tomorrow I'll be joining you all the way from 2 until 6 p.m. Once again, sitting in for Tabiso, we are going to be celebrating Women's Day like no other.
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0: Hey, dit is Bobby Finn Jaarsveld, sag op al die regte plekke. Hier is op Jaka Rande, your number one feel good station. Sag op al die regte plekke. Probably nothing right, okay? So, gas bri people still think they're brying. Well, yes, we are brying. And listen, we actually got it waxed as well, okay? So, my gas bri is absolutely phenomenal. I've actually got... So, my brother builds... he does turnkey commercial kitchens. Does all the Nandos, the Spurs and whatnot. Big company. So, I actually took one of... He built a bri, or a gas grill, should we rather say, for Nando's, which was slightly too small. So I literally, all right, well, I'll take it. Stuck it in the bucky, brought it home. And I haven't looked back since, I can tell you that much. Wood Bri people are literally furious that I even asked the question. You got to see some of the messages. I love it. Pineapple continues to pretty much divide the nation along with, is it wet biltong? Or are we speaking to the dry biltong crowd? I'm not sure. Either way, for me, it was quite a perfect Saturday afternoon, to be quite honest with you. So I want to say thank you to all the messages and for spending your entire afternoon with me, myself, Shane Hunter, in for Tabiso. He will be back next week. Now, I'm going to be back here again tomorrow for his show, and that's going to be the ultimate. Obviously, being Women's Day, we're going to have all sorts of fun celebrating some seriously incredible women. So make sure you stick around, and you can still get those WhatsApps through 084-850-942. And I don't know, just send all the messages for the woman in your life. It could be your mom, your sister, your granny, a nice auntie next door that you borrow a cup of brown sugar from every now and again. Whatever the case is, you know what I mean? And either way, I mean, I'm not saying goodbye just yet. I'll just send you, I'll give you a send off just now. But stick around because the one and only Ankle Tap will be in and he's got some serious tunes and beats for you. It's just gonna make your Saturday night even better. And if you're celebrating International Beer Day, do me a favor. Have a sip for me, right?
1: Hi, it's Harold with Netflix Father's Day Hotline. Nicole on the line.
2: Harold, I think my dad went into hiding ever since I bought him the leggings for Father's Day.
1: Leggings? 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Ach no, Nicole, the man's trying to disappear before his circulation does. You put him in a tight spot down there.
2: I know. How are we going to make now?
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A little bit of Michael Jackson there. It's called Smooth Criminal right here on Jacaranda. Ah, yeah, it's been a lekker Saturday afternoon. So we've discovered, don't mess with a South African's braai, whatever you do. But either way, listen, either way, this is my opinion, okay? South African will never ask you whether you're braaiing on gas or wood. You know, the first thing that jumps into their mind, out of their mouths, is what time? Am I right or am I wrong? You guys have been absolutely fantastic. I'll tell you what, we'll do one more voice.

0: out of their mouths is what time? Am I right or am I wrong? You guys have been absolutely fantastic. I'll tell you what, we'll do one more voice note for you. Linda, yo, Easter.
1: Hi, Natalie, you go, girl. Black label. Every day.
0: You might remember. Yeah, you see, no, you, that's, we just spoke about it being International Beer Day. Natalie came through saying you have not experienced South Africa if you're out of the country, if you haven't had yourself a Zamalek, right, or a bit of Castle. So whatever you're doing, if you are celebrating in all festivities International Beer Day, just keep it safe out there. Don't drink and drive, okay? You'll spoil your beer. And hey, listen, I'll catch you again tomorrow. 0848500942 is the all important number. Now remember, tomorrow being Women's Day, we are going to do all the cool things for ladies. It's going to be super, super cool. Very privileged to stand in for Tabiso. Thank you very much if you are listening. Myself, Shane Hunter. Well, stick around, because if you are celebrating that International Beer Day, I can tell you now, Ankle Tap has got your party nights headed up. He's lined up. He's ready to go. He's going to make sure that you have an absolute jaw. What a cool guy, man. So if you are sitting at home, you know what? Even if you're in the club right now, tell them to switch it off and turn it on to Jacaranda, because that's the way to be. Other than that, we'll catch you guys tomorrow. Be safe and have yourself a ridiculously cool Saturday. Thanks for coming. Bye-bye.
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0: Oh yes, oh yes. You like the Wild Ones? There's going to be some wild tunes on the show tonight. Flo Rida and Sia, right here on Jacaranda FM Party Nights. Gave you some Janet Jackson, gave you some Beyonce. Oh, happy, happy Women's Month, Women's Day tomorrow. It is your weekend. We're going to party. Tonight's party is for the ladies. Doing a quick check-in. How you guys doing? Are we ready to go? Is the party ready?
1: Yo, Party Nights family, DJ Lenzo checking in. The bar to Club Jack is officially open.
0: It is officially open.
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0: Oh, man, thank you so much. I see you, Lisang. I see you, Nikki. I see you, Sean. What up, Lenzo? When Bardent is on his position as well, just say hi to him on your way in on the door. Okay, Sundowns is playing at the moment. I'll keep you updated score-wise with that. And lots of party tunes. Big shout-out to Shane Hunter. He was in for Tabiso Kambule this afternoon. Tubbs is back next weekend. Oh, Lali. I need to get Lali back on the show. A lot of people are asking me, when is he going to do another mix for Party Night? So I'll speak to Lali during the week. Maybe next weekend we can have him on Saturday. We'll give you a little double dose of Tabiso next week, Saturday. Coming up, I've got some Liquid Deep. I've got some Ariana Grande. I've got some Madonna. Like I said, we're celebrating the ladies this weekend. Do you, by the way, have your tickets for Rose Fest? The whole of Jacaranda is going to be out there tomorrow. I think it's, yes, Felicity. Felicity is going to be broadcasting live. They told Alex, stay at home. I'm going to let the ladies handle business. So Felicity is going to be coming to you live from Rose Fest tomorrow, right? Mixes from myself tonight on the show, as well as DJ Willie coming up in the third and the fourth hour. So sit back, relax, pour yourself another dop, let the party begin.

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1: No matter what happens, baby. We'll give you some local music. Now, Erica says to me, let's get this kitchen party started. I gotta love my people that have that radio. It's always that same radio in the kitchen. It's the blue one, the blue and silver one that has a CD loader on top. Tell me I'm wrong.

0: Bra ankle tap. 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A Chelsea from Morimole, Limpopo. 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Welcome back, my friend. And let us have a nice evening.
1: Yes, Wong nice Charles. Pieces, Bra Charles. Let's have a nice evening indeed.
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1: 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To all the heartbreakers out.

0: Das ist Mariah Carey, Summer Jay-Z, Heartbreaker. Like I said, yeah, you know who you are, all the heartbreakers out there and the heartbroken. We've all been there, maybe even on both sides of the coin. I want to know how you're doing. It's a Saturday evening, about to go 6:30. Got some awesome music lined up for you. Moinoi, I want to send some love out to Joey and everybody out in Moinoi.
1: Hello, Ankle Tap. 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
0: Okay.
1: Bye.
0: Love how she calls me Bokkie. Bye, dankie, Danny Joey.
2: Just a quick message. We're listening to your show. I'm busy spring cleaning.
0: Wow, it is actually spring cleaning time. It's crazy to think that spring's right around. As a spring baby, I'm excited about it. My birthday month is right around the corner. But sure, spring is actually almost here.
2: We had a hectic week, but now we're listening to your show, chilling, relaxing, having a braai, having a drink. And I know that you don't believe in monthly celebrations, but it was our anniversary again on Thursday.
0: No, it wasn't.
2: August, and please can you tell Ray Ray that I love him with
0: Ray Ray, she loves you.
2: All my soul, and he's my lobster. And yeah, we're just going to enjoy your show tonight. Have a good one. We love you. Bye.
0: I will die on this hill. Tanya and Ray, I love you. You are my favorite couple, but you did not recently have your anniversary. And maybe we can open this up to everybody. Let's settle this once and for all. Do you celebrate monthly anniversaries? As far as I'm concerned, an anniversary is yearly. So if the two of you start dating on the 14th of August, then on the 14th of August next year, that is your 1 year anniversary. Same as if you got married on the 14th of August, then it is your 1 year wedding anniversary. There's none of this, I'm celebrating my 4 month anniversary, my 5 month anniversary, my 16 month anniversary, my 17 month. We can't be celebrating anniversaries every month. Or is it just me? Am I wrong? Do you agree or disagree? 084-850-0942. We're going to put this to the test, okay? Ray and Tanya, every single month, they let me know via voice note that they're celebrating their monthly anniversary. You can go on a date night, that's fine. Maar nee, man. Jy kan nie elke maand anniversary. You can't. You just can't celebrate your anniversary every single month. Or am I wrong? Comment section, hit it through. You can either send me a text or even a voice note. More music on the way.
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0: It's Akon, right here on your number one feel-good station with me, your party master, Ankle Tap, on a Saturday night. This thing of monthly anniversaries is just an excuse to say... Imagine every single month, happy anniversary, babe.
1: I want you to fly with me. Want you to fly.
0: Louis Marie says to me on the WhatsApp line, it's only acceptable to do in the first year that you are with someone. Then you do monthly anniversaries. It works the same with babies. You say the first year, you say that your baby is X months old. So my baby's 4 months old, 5 months old. That's fine if someone asks how old. But the question here is, do you throw your... So if your baby was born on the 5th of the month, do you throw a birthday party, a monthly birthday party on the 5th of every single month? With a cake and with candles, and you invite people over. Because if I'm your close friend, even if I'm your family, even if I'm the father of their child, I'm not attending a monthly birthday party. Or is it just me? I'm going to let you get involved in this conversation. Monthly anniversaries, is it a thing, yes or no, and why you feel that way? 0848. Get your responses. I think we need to go to the actual source here. And by that, I mean our lovely couple, Tanya and Ray. I've got Tanya on the line. We have to talk directly about this. Hey, Tanya.
2: Hello, my beautiful DJ. How are you?
0: I'm good, thanks. So talk to me about this monthly thing. You guys, surely not. Surely not.
2: Surely not what?
0: Surely you don't actually say happy anniversary to each other every single month.
2: We actually do. And I'm telling you now... If you and me were in a TikTok box, you would have lost now.
0: If we were in a TikTok box, okay.
2: It doesn't matter how much I love you, you would have lost.
0: Well, we're in a Jacaranda FM feel-good box, so let's see.
2: It's not about spending money or this or that or whatever. You know what? Life is so short, and we've realized this in this week. We had a funeral. We lost a family member and whatever. So you know what? To celebrate the date that you met your life partner is how can I say? It's a privilege. It's a privilege. Ray is standing here. It's a privilege. And you know what? We have been your supporter for the last couple of years. We listen to you. And no jokes. No jokes. And you know what? This is not Valentine's Day that you have to spend money, or Christmas that you have to spend money, or a birthday that you have to spend money. It's literally a day that you celebrate that you met the person that completes you.
0: Okay, let me ask you then. Let me ask you like this, okay? So how long have you guys been? How many months now has it been that you guys have been together?
2: DJ Ankle Tap, we've been together for 10 years. Let me just look at May, June, July, August. May, June, July, August. 10 years and 3 months.
0: So this is your 123rd anniversary.
2: I suppose so.
0: It's giving Titanic vibes.
2: It is.
0: Do you ever forget to say happy anniversary?
2: No, we do. We actually forgot this week, like I said, because we had a funeral on Friday, which was the 7th. And on Thursday evening, Ray said to me, hey, bitch, sorry for my language, happy anniversary. And I'm like, oh, my God. So now we're celebrating it tonight.
0: Do you do something? You said it's not about spending money. Is it literally just about saying happy anniversary, or is it like monthly date night?
2: No, it is literally about saying, you know what, happy anniversary, thank you. That's what it is about. DJ Ankle Tap, we don't get days that we have date nights because Ray works, I work. You know, money is not always available go out and whatever. But just to, you know what? Can I quote Martin Bester? Martin Bester had a show about 3 days ago where he said, give a compliment to somebody that you would not usually do. You know, wake up and compliment somebody that don't expect it or don't whatever. Say thank you. And this is what we do. On the 6th of every single month. And yeah, you know, we've got Women's Day coming in on Monday, and Ray doesn't have money. He, I can't even buy goeders, because he's a group of my, no money. But we are celebrating it. Okay, he wants fishing stuff, but anyway. So that's why we do that. You know, it's just a day, once a month, with our whole busy schedule and everything, that you go, you know what, I love you, I appreciate you. And I am sure that there's a lot of people that do this.
0: Okay, so we're gonna put that to the test, and I'm gonna ask people if they do the same to get in touch with me. I do love your love story, and I love that you appreciate each other. Even public holidays come once a year, though, and I still say that you can say that it's an anniversary. Still, you haven't convinced me. An anniversary is once a year, but maybe I'm not as romantic and you as you and Ray. I'm definitely not as romantic as Ray. So I love you guys. Happy anniversary for the other day. Happy 123rd anniversary.
2: We love you too, my sweetheart. And we will continue to listen to your show and support you for the next 100 months on the 6th of every single month. Okay?
0: Thank you, Tanya. Thank you, Ray. Bye, guys. Sure. 123 happy anniversaries later. Now is your chance to have a say, because it is really cute. It is adorable. I'm not going to lie, to think that even 10 years later, on the 6th of every month, they still celebrate one another. But for me, I struggle to remember birthdays. I struggle to remember actual anniversaries. So to do it once a month is going to be too much for me. What do you have to say? 084-850-0942. Get in touch.
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0: This is how it goes on Jacaranda FM, your number one feel-good station with some goldfish to hold you down. All right, I'm going to take some quick responses. We were talking about there's a couple named Tanya and Ray. They celebrate their anniversary every single month. This month was their 123rd anniversary because they've been together for 10 years and 3 months. So that's 123 monthly anniversaries. Do you do the same? Do you agree, yes or no? Here's Anne.
1: Hi, I disagree. Yes, it's fine to have Valentine's Day, but do you really have to have a special day to show your partner you love him or her? It should be every day. So I don't do Valentine's Day. And no, the anniversary thing, no. Not every month. Not every month. And every year, yes, that's great. But yeah, sometimes the husband does forget. But that's all good.
0: Sometimes we do forget, really.
2: We've been married for about, I think.
0: I just want to start that voice note again. You already know which way this one's going. He doesn't even know how long they've been married. Listen to this.
2: We've been married for about.
0: I think.
2: 23, 24 years.
0: Yeah. And, they definitely don't.
2: Have not had a. Well, a honeymoon or anything like that. So this bull that they're talking about, like once a month or whatever. What? Who are they? What are they?
0: Well, we did meet them. We got them on the line. They're very good friends of the show. We do love Tanya and Ray. But yeah, Shane. That was from Shane Scott. He obviously does not celebrate monthly anniversaries, considering the fact that he doesn't even know. He said, "I think 23 or 24 years we've been together."
3: Hi, Tab. Thanks for the cool vibes. Man, these anniversary things, eh, to be honest with you, people think I'm crazy or don't have feelings, but I actually do have lots of feelings. But I don't, even birthdays, it's not even a big war for me. Any anniversaries, I don't really celebrate it. Birthdays, to me, is also just another day. I think it's all overrated. Cheers.
0: Sure, even birthdays are overrated, according to Clinton. I've got one in from Harry. He says, Ankle Tap, you're 100% correct. The word anniversary is

0: anniversaries, I don't really celebrate it. Birthdays to me is also just another day. I think it's all overrated. Cheers.
1: Sure, even birthdays are overrated, according to Clinton. I've got one in from Harry. He says, Ankle Tap, you're 100% correct. The word anniversary is based on a Latin word named annus, which means yearly. Okay, per annum, yearly. If they want to do it monthly, it should be called a month-iversary. Well, listen, whatever they call it, they celebrate each other on the 6th of every month, because 10 years ago and 3 months, that is when they first met. Tasha thinks it's really sweet, and I agree, it is sweet, but it's way too much for me. Says, in life, we should always find reasons to celebrate, whether it's a monthly anniversary or year or a decade or even just a Tuesday. Just be grateful to have these people in your life.
2: Hi there. So we know Tanya and Ray personally.
1: Oh, okay.
2: And we know for a fact they celebrate their anniversary each month. And it's this whole thing. I think it's really just a celebration of love. And for me and my hubby, we celebrate each other every
1: time. Do you do it monthly?
2: Every chance we get. Meaning just it's a small, tiny things that matter most to make that other person feel loved. So yes, it's a thing.
1: Okay.
3: Hi, Ankle Tap. I just wanted to tell you that me and my fiance, we celebrate our anniversary date each and every single month, which is on the 7th of November.
1: Six, seven.
3: So every month on the 7th, we celebrate. And we don't go out or anything like that, but we just spend quality time together.
1: I'm not going to lie. Me and my person, I don't even know what date. We haven't even sat down. It's been more than a year. We haven't even sat down and said, what is the official date that we are choosing as an anniversary? It's just like, hey, let's celebrate each other every single day. Why not? But thanks for all the responses. I see you, Hilton. I see you. I think I'll squeeze one more in from Teresa.
4: And got that. Spill Irina. I will reverse all my anniversaries back to when I was not married. And then I will start all over again, enjoying my life alone. Anonymous. Without it.
1: Okay, Anonymous. Because,
4: why do you want to celebrate it all over and over and over again? No, man. It's lekker toe ek alleen nog was.
1: Some people are just better off alone. Speaking of, maybe I'll play that tune.
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1: All things said, in the spirit of love, this one goes out to Ray and Tanya. You guys definitely

One of the greatest melody creators of an entire generation. May he rest in peace. Avicii. Real name Tim Bergling. This one's called Wake Me Up When It's All Over. Wake me up when the mixes start. 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Kungs and Cooking on 3 Burners, and this girl in before this one. It's DJ Ankle Tap parting you into a

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1: All right, let's turn the tempo up just a little bit. 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

0: Wales's Vitskuna, those white shoes on the dance floor. They always come back a little bit dirty, but it's like war scars, battle scars. Always, always worth it. This one also going out to a guy named Captain Gerry. Captain Gerry is from Cullinan, right near Pretoria. Captain, happy birthday. Apparently, Captain Gerry is celebrating his birthday. And the people that love him most just want to say happy, happy birthday to you from Len and everybody else out in Cullinan. So happy birthday, Captain Gerry. I hope you have a fantastic one. I hope you have an extra dop on me, okay? Go pour yourself another dop. Happy, happy birthday. Many, many happy returns. Maybe there's also someone in your life who's celebrating, and if you'd like me to give them a shout out, send it through. The WhatsApp line is all yours.
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0: Lucky for you, that's what we like here on Jacaranda FM Party Nights. It's Bruno Mars, a former number one on our Jacaranda FM Top 40 with Danny Painter. I want to do another little shout out. This one is from Erica, saying shout out to my brother-in-law Jacques and Laurentia and my two beautiful nieces. It's Abby and Ava, all the way from Cullinan. Love you guys. Thank you, Erica, for your message. 084-850-0942 if you've got a message that you want to send in. All right, 20 minutes and then we get into hour number three. I've already plugged the CDJs in. We're ready for a party. I'm in the mix tonight, as well as DJ Willie in the final hour.
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1: Carlos Santana with the Refugee Gang.
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0: Toy DeLazy with Love is in the Air before this one. It's a 7:45. Some football action today. Yo, it's been the game, or the day rather, of extra time in the MTN. 8-0, my fellow Orlando Pirates fans. Shem, we were dealt a scare. We went 1-0 up earlier, and then Durban brought it back to 1-1, but we did get the win. Okay, so Orlando Pirates winning against Durbs 2-1 after extra time. But now, the game that's currently on, that I've got on in the studio, Mamelodi Sundowns against Polokwane City in the next quarterfinal game, I guess. They're all quarterfinals in the MTN 8. The score is currently 2-2. Sundowns 2, Polokwane City 2. So it looks like we're going to have a second session of extra time. Remember, it is a knockout cup game, so there has to be a winner. I'll update you. But for now, I've got a couple more songs. Going to play you some Good Luck. I've got Alternate and some Sergio Mendes. Then we'll get into the real party hour with some Michael Gray, some 50 Cent, and myself. Plugging my USBs in, got the CDJs in studio all fired up. First mix of the night is right around the corner.
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0: It's Michael Gray here on a Jacaranda FM party night with Ankle Tap. You can't wait for the weekend. The weekend has well begun. Into extra time in the MTN 8. Bulawayo City against Mamelodi Sundowns. I'll let you know how that result turns out. Music from Mike Posner, Take a Pill in Ibiza, and 50 Cent in the club. We are now into hour number 3. Yes, your first mix. People asking me, Armand saying, Ankle Tap, when is your mix coming? I want to stay in the car and listen to it. You're keeping me awake. Trust me, it's going to be a hot mix. Last night was one of the best mixes we've ever done, if I must say so myself. But tonight, we'll try to do even better. Got a whole lot of new tunes that I'm trying out for the very first time here on the show. So, 0848 450 0942. We're 2 songs away from your first mix of the night.
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Going with a little bit of a housey, vibing kind of thing tonight. The aim is not to sweat. Saturday vibes. Send some love through 084-850-0942. Can I get a hallelujah?

0: We party. 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
0: I'm gonna need some hallelujahs. 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
1: Music is just so much better when we're together. Just you and me on a Saturday night. Listening to some dope music.

If you're on a road trip right now, to my truck drivers, my transport drivers, my long distance weekend drivers, be safe on the roads. Keep the speed down, I'll keep the tempo up. How about that? Wozzup.

0: as we get ready to end the mix. Shout out to the Mamelodi Sundowns fans. Shoo! Also getting an extra time win, 3-2, the final score against Bologwane City. MTN 8. Orlando Pirates are through, so are Mamelodi Sundowns. Igay Kiza Chipsy. Chipsy. For my grilled steak flavor. Closing off the mix with a couple of Rufus De Soul bangers. This one right here is the Autograph remix. Shoo, what a tune. Probably my favorite band ever. And I call them a band because that's exactly what they are. They're a live electronic house music band. If you've never seen the Rufus De Soul set at Joshua Tree, and I want you to go and check it out now, because you and I still have over an hour partying together. But after the show, when we hit 10 p.m. and you're looking for something else to listen to, you want the party to carry on, get onto YouTube and search Rufus De Soul live at Joshua Tree. Joshua Tree is a desert out in California somewhere. Probably one of the coolest live sets ever recorded. Whole bunch of white LED lights set out in the desert. It starts with the sun up. About 20 minutes into the set, the sun just starts to set, and you really see those strobe lights taking effect. Crazy, crazy band hailing from Australia. Anonymous says, oh, go, Captain Angle Tap. Loving your mix tonight, loving the show. Keep the party going. Why do you want to be anonymous? It's such a lovely message. Bye bye, donkey. Anonza. Sending some love out to Tami Toretto, Abuji Tami from Mpumalanga.
1: Uncle Tep, for your message. Moi music. Tami Toretto from Nelspruit, Mpumalanga.
0: Dange Mbombela. Lina Fouché, can I get a hallelujah, please?
2: 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Beautiful music. We love it.
0: Thank you so much. All right, that was the opening set, DJ Willie. He's going to be up in the next 30.
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Doesn't matter what age you are listening to Party Nights tonight. You and me, we are young. It's fun. Jack Miranda FM, your number one feel-good station, bringing you some vibes on a Saturday night. Got a very interesting message in on my WhatsApp line from Yvonne. You know, I sat back and I read the message. I'm like, you know what? Yvonne's got a point. Yvonne said to me, "Hi, DJ Angletap, why do you never acknowledge beatboxers on your show?" And yeah, like I said, I sat back, I thought, VJ Vat Yvonne, yes, rach. Beatboxing is a big part of party culture, and I love beatboxers. I've got a whole lot. I've even got like a whole list of my favorite beatboxers. There's some really dope ones locally, so I like your idea. And I think in the future, maybe in September, I've got a couple of guest DJs lined up in the next few weeks, but I'm going to get a beatboxer to come do some live beatboxing in studio. But if beatboxing is what you want, I'll give you two of my current favorites. Firstly, I'm going to start you off with a guy. This dude, I mean, also, I need to remind you, everything that I'm about to play you is made by a single beatboxer. There is no DJ, there is no backtrack. Every single sound, including the vocals, are being made by the same person. It's just one guy with a microphone beatboxing, okay? First up, I'm going to start you out with a guy named Taras. Taras Stanin. Taras Stanin, my favorite one that he's done recently is a take on this one. Whew, I know you're going to sing along. Remember, it's just him, a microphone, and his voice. How you like this? I really am. It's not like you. The story. Say some different story. This time I'm mistaken for you.

0: how cool is that, dude, right? So let's do a little versus. I want you to tell me who was better. Beatboxer number one, that was Taras Stanin. Is he better, though? I'm going to put him up against a guy from China. Guy's name is Wing. Wing Jackpot, if you're looking for him on the socials. He did a take on a dance classic called Dopamine. So you just send me a voice note right now. Beatboxer number one or beatboxer number two, who are you voting for? Number two sounds like this.
1: Dopamine.

0: on me. All right. Who are you voting for? Beatbox number one, Stannis or Tannis, or are you voting for Wing? Send me your voice note right now. How insane that they do that with just their voice. Yvonne, shout out to you. Dope idea. I think we'll get a beatboxer to do a whole 20-minute beatbox set live on the show. That is an awesome idea. We're going to bring those feel-good vibes to you soon.
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0: We're going to celebrate one more. The space of that one song, and yeah, it was evenly divided up until about 30 seconds ago when the winning votes came in.
1: DJ Uncle Tap, thanks for the nice music, but definitely beatboxer number 2 is the best.
0: That would be Wing.
2: Was epic. Okay, number one. I will come and sit in your studio and supply this guy with Red Bull, Monster, Energate, whatever. Stay on like that for half an hour. That was epic!
0: Denise says, definitief Wing. Hey, mag maar. Thank you for the awesome show from Denise. And then, the last couple of votes, everybody just said beatboxer number one. TH says beatboxer number one. I've got Kevin saying beatboxer number one. I've got Eric saying beatboxer number one, as well as Jota Atso Martin. I've got one in from Willem. I've got Rochelle Engelbrecht. I've got Linda. Those people all voting for beatboxer number one. So since Tanis, who was beatboxer number one, came in with the win, why don't I give you just one more of his tunes? This guy.

out good. All right, check him out. I'll go post it up on my stories on DJ Ankle Tap on Instagram if you want to go follow him and get the vibes going after the show tonight. We're into it. It's hour number three. DJ Willie is on standby. We're going to be dancing again real soon.

0: It's Malaika. It's called Destiny. Yep. Right here on your number one feel good station. Party nights on Jacaranda FM with Ankle Tap, Regard, and Ride It and Timo ODV. Kickstarting the final hour for us with Dancing Again. Stefan in Pretoria North says, I just want to wish all the women a happy Women's Day tomorrow. And again on Monday, we love you from Stefan in Pretoria North. Yvonne has asked me to do something for her. It's a secret, Yvonne. I got you covered. Next week, maybe on Friday on the show, you got to give me a work. She wants me to create a song for her, so I'll work on that song and maybe I'll play it for you this coming Friday. So be sure that you and your boyfriend are tuned in. All right, we are getting ready for DJ Willy.
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0: It's Whitney Houston. It's not right, but it's okay. Oh! Nice little remix to get us ready for DJ Willie. He is in the mix for 30 minutes up next.
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Oh, no, you didn't. Can you hear what's coming in? In the mix with our very awesome resident DJ. Goes by the name of DJ Willie. Final hour, Mixmeister, right here on Jacaranda FM on a party night. Let's show DJ Willie some love. Final batch of voice notes. Get them in.

0: I think this is one of DJ Willie's coolest mixes. Oh man, to date. What a way to end the mix as well. Almost wish it was this Friday night so we could get another one of these tomorrow night from Willie. Go follow him on the socials, DJ Willie ZA. Jacaranda FM's finest. Catch him at a Jacaranda event near you. You never know. Just recently at the Spa Women's Race at Centurion in Supersport Park, DJ Willie surprised everyone, pulled up for a nice little 2-hour set. He'll be back again next week, Friday and Saturday, alongside myself right here on Party Nights.
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0: Oh, it's a vocal that just gets you every single time. One of his best songs, Black Coffee and MQ, is called Come With Me. I hope you have a fantastic rest of your weekend, a long weekend. Happy, happy Women's Day tomorrow to all the ladies across the country, across the world that are tuned in and aren't. 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Go check. The Jacaranda crew will be out at Casalinga tomorrow. This is DJ Ankle Tap signing out. Until next week, I will be in on Monday. So be with you on the public holiday, serving you breakfast from 7 to 10 a.m. And then we'll party again. More dancing coming up Friday night, Saturday night here on Party Nights.
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0: Happy birthday, James Hetfield, Bruce Dickinson, Ed Roland, and Scott Stapp of Creed. 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

0: I'm swapping the studio for the beautiful, gorgeous Kasalinga. 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Happy Women's Month!
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0: This large wooden spoon, because apparently, allegedly, I stir from time to time. So my suggestion, a name for my big wooden spoon, is Stirl Ramaphosa.
1: No.
0: Do you like it?
2: I think that name should be Dr. Cosmos, but it Cosmos niks om raad te vat nie.
0: Oh, another great one came through. Stir Elton John.
3: I think a good name should be Sir Sturry.
4: Sturminator.
0: Ooh! Or Sterling Island, that's a great name.
4: It is a very good name.
5: Yeah. I think you can our proud Mary noom. It keeps on turning.
6: Scoop Dog, since we're on the musical.
0: Love Scoop Dog.
6: Yeah.
0: I also like the person who said that the spoon should be called Some Perspective.
4: You would.
0: So there's a top three. You need to vote over the long weekend.
4: The coronation will take place on Tuesday.
0: The top three names are Rudy McMurray, Sturminator,
3: yeah.
0: Or number three, Stirl Ramaphosa. 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
3: Mr. Worldwide to infinity. You know the roof on fire. We gon' boogie, oogie, oogie, jiggle, wiggle, and dance like the roof on fire. We gon' drink drinks and take shots until we fall out like the roof on fire. 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Tell him, baby, baby, baby, baby, baby, baby, baby, baby, baby, baby, I'm on fire. I tell him, baby, baby, baby, baby, baby, baby, baby, baby, baby, baby, I'm a
4: fireball.

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3: 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Apparently, like, they train the monkeys and it's a system. And so I was scammed by both the monkey and the guy selling the juice. I did get my sunglasses back, though. The monkey got a juice. It was a win-win. Everyone kind of won.
2: That is amazing.
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2: What do you have the most of on your phone when it comes to pictures? I take an inordinate amount of pictures of my dogs and cat and pets. Sometimes the same picture.
3: Yeah.
2: The same time in the same place and time of the day. It's like that. And I'm onto something.
4: My phone's got the most pictures of my kids, then my plants, and then my animals.
2: Okay.
5: Ek is 'n hoedspruit en die meeste fotos wat ek op my foon het is van voëls en zebras en kameelperde.
2: It's a bit different, eh?
3: Yeah. Yeah.
2: Living out in beautiful hoedspruit, good for you.
6: Definitely. My animals, my grandson and my granddaughter come a close second. My children, oof, I'd hate to say at this point, they don't even feature much. They're like way down in the poles.
7: Absolutely. Honde, nou en dan 'n kind. 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Ag nee wat, deur en deur my honde.
2: You see, here's the thing, not one of those messages said of their partner. People take more pictures of their pets than their partners.
8: Right.
2: In actual fact, of the survey they did, the average person has an average of 176 pictures of their dogs, their pets, on their devices.
8: Right.
2: 176.
3: Or the same picture, in the same light, doing the same thing.
2: Absolutely.
3: And every time you go, oh, look, look at that.
2: Even my dogs know it.
8: Yeah.
2: I can see the disappointment on their face. They're like, oh,
8: here we go again.
3: Same picture, my guy.
2: And they look away.
3: Yes.
2: And I call them.
8: Yeah.
2: And then I trick them. Hey, where's the ball?
3: Yeah.
8: They do that just to get. They're like, give me a treat.
2: Right? That is the thing. And then here and there, people with their kids.
3: You're
2: a kids person. You've got a lot more of your kids.
3: I do.
2: Yeah. But they also live with you.
3: Well, some of them live with me. So when I don't see them, I'm constantly taking photos of them so I can keep it with me. Yeah.
2: Do you feel bad?
8: No. Not really.
3: Did you hear any of the parents on the voice notes aren't bad? They didn't.
8: No,
3: they were like,
8: no one felt guilty at all.
3: Kids.
8: I do have a lot of landscapes, like places I go, sunrises, sunsets.
2: Yeah. But parts of my garden, I walk around. I've got a swing at the back of my garden.
8: Yes.
3: I saw that the other day.
2: And in the afternoon, sometimes the sun just falls and then it just looks significant for some reason.
8: Yeah.
3: No, I'm beautiful. You
8: know, says take a picture of me.
2: It doesn't it?
8: Yeah.
2: And now going into autumn and winter.
3: With the beautiful leaves and the trees. And
2: every time I take this beautiful picture, I think to myself, this is an album cover.
8: Yeah, this is the one.
2: And then I remember, I'm not making an album.
8: And also, singles. I've already got 5 of the same picture.
2: Boy, one day, hey. I'll do an album again. Whoa. They're going to be pictures, man. They're going to be pictures. 084-850-0942. Waarvan is daar die meeste op jou voet?
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1: You saw with the Soccer World Cup, Argentina, they don't take losing very easily. So here is a special song for the Argentinian rugby fans for tomorrow ahead of the test against the mighty Springboks. Don't

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1: 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Yes.
2: 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Oh, guys, are we getting too arrogant?
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2: 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Oh.
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0: 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Everything you love about Jacaranda FM is right at your fingertips. From the excitement of the secret sound, the feel-good morning family quiz, Alpha Palooza and Hilo, to being inspired by Good Morning Angels, enjoying all your favorite hits, and staying updated with the latest news, traffic, sport, entertainment, and catching up on the best podcasts with the Jackpod.
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1: 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Here it comes. 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